0: Yeah.
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2: 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Look at God. And just hearing about being a nominee for the Stellar Awards, I mean, like, come on. 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And I don't take this for granted. I give God all the glory. 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

0: 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And we celebrate what God's doing in your life. 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

You know, the Bible says in Psalm 27 and 13, David said, I had fainted, lest I had believed to see the goodness of God in the land of the living. And what we come to understand and know that even when it doesn't look good, it works for the good. To all those that are called according to his purpose, help me say,

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12: A better life with Dr. Sanjay Gupta.
13: They say consistency is key, but sometimes you just gotta switch it up. A new study out of Harvard School of Public Health found that varying your exercise routine could add years to your life. What exercise someone did didn't matter much. What did matter was that all the exercises together worked all the muscle groups in their body. Now, an added benefit to changing things up is it can help you push through the plateau effect. That's when your body gets so efficient at doing something that you actually stop getting better at it. And we know from previous research that specializing in any one sport at a young age can make someone actually more prone to injury. And as experts we talk to point out, even elite athletes switch up things with their workouts, making sure to target strength, cardio, flexibility, balance, and doing that every single week. I'm Dr. Sanjay Gupta, helping you live a better life.
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13: A better life with Dr. Sanjay Gupta.
14: For years, we've been talking about both the positive and negative effects of being on social media. And I would say, by and large, for older adults, social media is net positive. Not all positive, but net positive. Helps them keep in touch with friends and stay social. But for younger people, social media use, especially heavy use, tends to be net negative. In fact, according to this year's World Happiness Report, youth who use social media more than 5 hours a day reported a lower level of well-being. And researchers who study this sort of thing found that many teens wish these platforms didn't even exist, and yet they can't seem to stop using them. Experts we talked to largely suggested two things. Ideally, along with your friend group, take some time offline. Also, try to recurate your algorithm, so it shows you posts that'll make you feel good. I'm Dr. Sanjay Gupta, helping you live a better life.
15: Mornings. Thank you for making us the number one morning show in the city. 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
0: 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You know what you need to do? 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
2: 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Look at God. And just hearing about being a nominee for the Stellar Awards, I mean, like, come on. I just love when God blew my mind. And I don't take this for granted. I give God all the glory. And one thing about the Stellar's Radio Announcer of the Year category is not voted on from our listeners or the community. 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
9: There are lots of things you can measure to get an idea of how healthy you are at any given moment. Temperature, heart rate, blood pressure, just to name a few. But how about how healthy you will be and how long you're likely to live? According to a new study out of the University at Buffalo, two simple strength tests are pretty accurate at predicting longevity in older women. One is hand grip strength, and the other is how quickly people can stand up from a seated position without using their arms. By the way, I remember interviewing former President Jimmy Carter when he was quite old and being really impressed how he just popped out of the chair without using his arms. Not a lot of older people can actually do that. But I think the message here is that maintaining strength as you age is going to help you perform everyday activities, but also help you avoid injury and stay independent. I'm Dr. Sanjay Gupta, helping you live a better life.
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6: There are lots of things you can measure to get an idea of how healthy you are at any given moment. Temperature, heart rate, blood pressure, just to name a few. But how about how healthy you will be and how long you're likely to live? According to a new study out of the University at Buffalo, two simple strength tests are pretty accurate at predicting longevity in older women. One is hand grip strength, and the other is how quickly people can stand up from a seated position without using their arms. By the way, I remember interviewing former President Jimmy Carter when he was quite old and being really impressed how he just popped out of the chair without using his arms. Not a lot of older people can actually do that. But I think the message here is that maintaining strength as you age is going to help you perform everyday activities, but also help you avoid injury and stay independent. I'm Dr. Sanjay Gupta, helping you live a better life.
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1: Hallelujah. Come on. Come on, everybody. Put your hands together. How many of you know he's a way maker? I said, how many of you know he's a way maker tonight?

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0: Blazing Glory family, can we just take a moment to give God some praise? After 21 years of faithfulness right here at Glory 98.5, our very own Trey Nicholson has been nominated for Radio Announcer of the Year at the Stellar Awards.
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2: 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Look at God. And just hearing about being a nominee for the Stellar Awards, I mean, like, come on. I just love when God blew my mind. And I don't take this for granted. I give God all the glory. And one thing about the Stellar's Radio Announcer of the Year category is not voted on from our listeners or the community. 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

0: just take a moment to give God some praise. After 21 years of faithfulness right here at Glory 98.5, our very own Trey Nicholson has been nominated for Radio Announcer of the Year at the Stellar Awards.
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2: 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Look at God. And just hearing about being a nominee for the Stellar Awards, I mean, like, come on. 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
8: When you enter life apart from God and His grace, that's isolation. When God comes to see you, that's visitation. When He unveils the mysteries of eternity, that's revelation. When you think of His marvelous goodness, that's meditation. When you expect to see Him, that's anticipation. When you feel His Spirit moving in your heart, that's motivation. When you share in kingdom building, that's participation. When you tell of His goodness and His mercy, that's recitation. When you glorify and praise Him, that's celebration. And when all of these belong to your experience, you can't help but to shout. Oh, you may or may not do it the way others do it, but you'll do something. You'll open up. You will let go. You'll give vent to the Spirit. You'll let the overflow flow. You may not jump up and down, but you'll shed a tear.

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And you'll feel something. 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

0: that spoke to Mother's Earth, and she dressed up in a green garment. He rolled this terrestrial ball into space, baptized it with the liquid mist, laid out the green carpet on the earth, tacked it down with daffodils, snapdragons, lilies, roses, and trees. He ordered a variety of blooming flowers and transfigured it into marvelous attraction. Praise God, the one that deferred the counsel of the Holy Trinity and organized an angelic host to furnish music while the glory of his Father flooded the hills of Bethlehem, stepped on a heavily made airplane and rolled down in a low ground of Sarah, leaped into the Virgin Mary and was born one day in the city of David, wrapped in swaddling clothes and laid in a manger. Praise God, who makes me walk like I'm rich and I don't have to have a dime in the bank. Praise God, who allows me to sleep on a pillar of peace and a cushion of confidence. He opens doors that no man can shut, and if I'm running a little late, he'll hold them open until I get there. Praise God.
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1: 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In the afternoon. 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
2: 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Look at God. And just hearing about being a nominee for the Stellar Awards, I mean, like, come on. I just love when God blew my mind. And I don't take this for granted. I give God all the glory. And one thing about the Stellar's Radio Announcer of the Year category is not voted on from our listeners or the community. It's voted on people in the music industry listening and watching and seeing what you're doing in your own community and in gospel music. 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
1: I don't know about you, but my social media feeds are flooded with lotions and potions and gadgets, all promising to unlock different components of longevity. But if you log off, take a step back from all the hype, you'll find that the actual keys to a longer, healthier life are hiding in plain sight. There are four of them. Number one, nutrition. The Mediterranean diet really is the gold standard. Number two, exercise. You should be getting 150 minutes of moderate intensity exercise or 75 minutes of vigorous intensity exercise every week, plus strength training and stretching. Number three, sleep. Sleep is when your body and your brain repair themselves. You should be getting 7 to 9 hours a night. And finally, number four often gets forgotten, socialization. It's not a bonus, it's a necessity for a healthy life, finding a sense of community, purpose, and belonging. I'm Dr. Sanjay Gupta, helping you live a better life.

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In the afternoon. 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

0: some praise. After 21 years of faithfulness right here at Glory 98.5, our very own Trey Nicholson has been nominated for Radio Announcer of the Year at the Stellar Awards.
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2: 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Look at God. And just hearing about being a nominee for the Stellar Awards, I mean, like, come on. 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And I don't take this for granted. I give God all the glory. 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
1: 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Funeral arrangements are incomplete and plans will be announced later by Jefferson Funeral Home Service, LLC of Lynchburg. And that completes our announcement. 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
4: 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And just hearing about being a nominee for the Stellar Awards, I mean, like, come on. 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And I don't take this for granted. I give God all the glory. 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So

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0: Good morning, good people. It's Get Up Mornings. I'm Erica Campbell, loving Jesus and loving you on this marvelous Monday. We are up and ready to have the best day ever. I hope you are filled with the joy of the Lord and carry it with you all morning long. Hey, team, good morning.
1: Good morning. Happy Monday. Morning. You refreshed? From the conference and back home.
0: I'm gonna learn to rest one day in my life, y'all. 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
0: You know what it is. We got the Faith Walk, the birthday shout-outs, 11 minutes after the hour. Sybil Wilkes will give us the five things we need to know. But first, let us pray. Lord Jesus, thank you for a brand new day, brand new mercy, brand new power, brand new strength, brand new victories. 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We yield and surrender to you. 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God, help us to open our minds and spirits for new things, Lord Jesus. You ain't taking us back to yesterday. It's over, but tomorrow is promised, and you have gone before us. Lord, prepare us for what you have prepared for us. Prepare us for new. 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We already got the victory. In Jesus' mighty name I pray. Thank God. Amen.
3: Amen.
0: Amen. All right, guys, let's get to this good gospel music right here on Get Up Mornings with me, Erica Campbell. Love you and I mean it.

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3: All right, Sybil's back with what we need to know today. 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
4: It's Sybil Wilkes with what we need to know. Civil rights attorney Ben Crump revealed a recently surfaced video captured a heated argument between Nolan Wells shortly before the black teenager vanished off of the coast of Mississippi at Horn Island. In the footage, the young student athlete can be heard repeatedly demanding his friends return his cell phone before they ultimately sailed back to the mainland without him. Longtime South Carolina Senator Lindsey Graham passed away unexpectedly Saturday evening following a sudden aortic rupture at the age of 71. The prominent Republican lawmaker and former military attorney was widely recognized as one of the most vocal and influential advocates for America foreign policy in the Senate. Following the tragic news, President Trump paid an emotional tribute to his close congressional ally and filled Graham's scheduled appearance on Sunday's national broadcast of Meet the Press. Federal regulators announced that the carmaker Kia issued an urgent safety recall affecting more than 460,000 Telluride vehicles over an immediate fire risk. The National Highway Traffic Safety Administration warns the front power seat motor in certain 2020 through 2024 models can overheat while the vehicle is parked or in motion. Affected owners are being strongly advised to park their SUVs outdoors and completely away from homes or other structures until official dealership repairs can be performed. It's Ministry Monday, and our Willie Mae McIver delivers a beautiful reflection on the enduring power and presence of divine miracles in everyday life. She highlights how extraordinary supernatural events are intentionally performed by God to both strengthen human faith and manifest profound acts of goodness. By connecting ancient biblical milestones like the parting of the Red Sea to modern day blessings, she encourages believers to remain watchful for unexplainable spiritual interventions. I'm Sybil Wilkes. Be informed. Be empowered.
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1: I Hate the Homies episode 176 is out right now, man. We done got some episodes in. Let's go straight into my favorite team school, University of Michigan's athletic director is in a hot seat. Ward Manuel has been the AD since 2016, and they have been running an investigation since December. I'll keep you all abreast on that. Frank Vogel, longtime NBA coach, will be in the exact word is an associate head coach with the Golden State Warriors. He'll be teaming up with Steve Kerr. And World Cup, let me tell you something. I watched so much soccer over the weekend. Well, the World Cup is down to the final four. France versus Spain in Dallas tomorrow. Then England versus Argentina in Atlanta on Wednesday. I'm going to be telling you something cool I'm doing with Atlanta and World Cup. Man, Major League Baseball All-Star Game is tomorrow as well. It's in Philadelphia. And it's the halfway mark of the season. So now it's like 1 million games left. I'm Griff. And that's your Quick Sports Minute. 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

0: Griff, if you're celebrating your birthday, you're celebrating today with Deborah Cox, with Daphne Maxwell Reed, Spud Webb, his birthday is today, from Richard Smallwood and Vision, Darlene Simmons 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
10: I don't know about you, but my social media feeds are flooded with lotions and potions and gadgets, all promising to unlock different components of longevity. But if you log off, take a step back from all the hype, you'll find that the actual keys to a longer, healthier life are hiding in plain sight. There are four of them. Number one, nutrition. The Mediterranean diet really is the gold standard. Number two, exercise. You should be getting 150 minutes of moderate intensity exercise or 75 minutes of vigorous intensity exercise every week, plus strength training and stretching. Number three, sleep. Sleep is when your body and your brain repair themselves. You should be getting 7 to 9 hours a night. And finally, number four often gets forgotten, socialization. It's not a bonus. It's a necessity for a healthy life, finding a sense of community, purpose, and belonging. I'm Dr. Sanjay Gupta, helping you live a better life.
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3: Yes, it is time for the Faith Walk of the Day. And 1 Timothy 5:17 says, let the elders who rule well be considered worthy of double honor, especially those who labor in preaching and teaching. There are some elders that are still with us that have blessed my life that I will always honor, that I will always respect. I respect their words. I respect their correction. I've received it my whole life. I didn't get grown and start disrespecting them because I was grown too, or I had become who I'd become. Did they live perfect lives? No. Did they have things that went on that I had questions about? Yes, but they don't honor answer to me. They answer to God. The Bible tells me to honor, and that's what I'm going to do. The scripture says, honor those who rule well. Right. And sometimes we judge that right there will put us in a position to decide who we can and cannot honor. It didn't say they weren't worthy of honor at all. It says they're worthy of double honor because we're still supposed to honor our elders. Many of us, I think, don't realize we are blocking our blessings because we won't honor. I believe that my husband is honored because of the way he honors not just his mother and father, and even it was even his grandfather, that he would listen to their words, that he would follow their instruction. I believe that both of us are walking where we are today because of honor. I think God has a big, he puts great value on honoring others, honoring your neighbors, honoring elders. Love those as you love yourself. And a lot of times we love those that we deem lovable, and everybody ain't lovable, but that doesn't mean that you're not still required to honor them. I believe that when you really want to understand, help God, ask God to help you see it. Because sometimes you're literally just walking in dishonor to those that raised you and loved you because you didn't like what they did, because they hurt your feelings, because they fail, or they had a public scandal. Listen, you still got a job to do. And so I'm challenging all of us to honor the elders. Y'all talk about ancestors all the time, but you won't honor elders that are still alive. Y'all want to honor the dead ones, but want to ignore the live ones. You got to honor those that are around you that have been put in charge of you. You're not in charge of me. Read your Bible, sweet sugar. You ain't on this earth by yourself. Read your Bible. There are elders that we should respect, listen to, and take good care of. All right. That is my faith walk for the day. I know that's not a cushy, fluffy one. But it's truth and it's the word. Okay, now it's birthday shout out time. 877-242-2426. 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
6: Yes, Pastor Alfonso Polite. I'm calling from Jacksonville, Florida. My birthday shout out today goes to my grandson. His name was James Brandt. We call him Quad. He passed away a couple of years ago at the age of 17. But today is his birthday. Thank God he's in heaven. And also my good friend, Gloria Green, her birthday was on the 10th of July. Thank you, guys. You're doing a great job. God bless.
7: Good morning. My name is Tanisha Allen. I'm calling from Chester, Virginia, and I would like to give my daughter, Timon, a happy birthday shout-out. Today we'll be celebrating her fifth birthday, and I would like to also give a shout-out to my aunt. She'll be celebrating her 92nd birthday. Thank you, sir.
8: Good morning. This is Philip Frazier calling from the nation's capital on this miracle marvelous Monday. My birthday shout outs are for former church members of mine. We sang in the youth choir at the 10th Street Baptist Church. Dana Kane and Orlando Williams are both celebrating their birthday today, and I want to wish them a happy birthday. God loves them, and so do I. Wish you guys many, many more.
9: Good morning. My name is Sheila Blandon. I'm calling from Lexington, South Carolina. My birthday shout-out goes to my grandson, Joshua Williams, Jr. We call him JJ. He turned 4 years old on yesterday, July 12th. Happy birthday, JJ. Shima loves you so much, wishing you an amazing year. Happy birthday. Thank you, Get Up Church.
10: Okay. My name is Margaret Flowers, better known as Cook Moore out of Corn Court, North Carolina. I want to wish my beautiful daughter, Mika Mo Blackman, a happy, happy birthday, and I pray God bless her with many more.
11: My name is Joyce, and I'm calling from Charlotte, North Carolina. And I would like to give shout-out, first of all, to my niece, Nikitris Davis, who celebrated her birthday July the 1st, and then to my daughter, my granddaughter, who celebrated her birthday on Saturday, July the 11th. Mazani, happy birthday. To my professor who celebrated his birthday on July the 11th, J.C. Henry. To my daughter who celebrates her the 8th today, Sharina Robinson. And for my friend, Johnny Williams, who celebrates his birthday on today. And I just thank God for the celebration of life.
12: Good morning. This is Brian Gibbons calling from Magnolia, Delaware. I want to give a birthday shout-out to my beautiful wife, Latanya Gibbons. Happy birthday, baby. We love you. Can't wait to see what God has in store for you for the rest of our time. Bye-bye, baby. Love you. Happy birthday.
13: Okay, my name is Jackie. I'm calling from Virginia, and my birthday shout-out is actually a next-day shout-out. My granddaughter turned 4 yesterday. Her birthday was yesterday. Happy birthday, Amina. I love you, I love you, I love you. I'm so glad I was able to see you and spend some time with you on your birthday. Happy, happy birthday. Love you.
14: Good morning, good morning. My name is Cheryl Garden Johnson, and I'm from Vashri, Louisiana. I'm giving a big shout out to my niece, Kawana Harrison, from Gulfport, Mississippi. Yesterday was her birthday. Also, want to wish my sister, Verna Mae Clofer, a happy birthday. Today is her birthday. God bless her.
5: Happy birthday, everybody. Thank you so much for sharing your birthday love with us this morning. We got any more in the Get Up Church?
15: I have one. Today is my baby, my youngest son's birthday. Marcus Anthony Griffin is 33 in the Air Force. Love you, little homie.
5: What about you, Cheryl?
16: Gerald Haddon, his birthday is today.
5: That's right. Happy birthday.
16: And from Tahila Records, Jerry Perry's, his birthday is today as well.
5: Very nice. Happy birthday, everybody. Stick around. There's more on the way. It's Get Up Mornings.
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25: You know, it's funny, when I think back to what the typical American dinner looked like when you and I were kids, there's usually some kind of meat featured at the center of the plate. Vegetables are there, but often thought of as a side dish. More and more, though, we are coming to realize that a plant-based diet, with little or no meat even, is going to be a healthier way to eat for just about everyone. New study out of the University of Hawaii Cancer Center found that eating a high-quality plant-rich diet that includes whole grains, vegetables, and fruits may prevent cognitive impairment even when people start that diet in their late 50s and 60s. Yeah, it's important to make sure you're getting enough protein, fats, complex carbohydrates. Just because you cut out or even cut back on meat, though, is not a license to eat whatever you want. Focus on eating whole, real foods. I'm Dr. Sanjay Gupta, helping you live a better life.
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0: Good morning, good people. It's Get Up Mornings. I'm Erica Campbell, loving Jesus and loving you. Woo-hoo. On a marvelous Monday, July the 13th, we are up and having a great morning already. Brother Griff, go ahead.
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0: All right, good people, coming up this hour, let's see the weekend in review. Ooh, my weekend was crazy.
1: Man.
0: Plus the Erica-ism, and then Griffle cap things off with the joys and concerns. We got great music on the way from Zacardi Cortez, Pastor Mike Jr., and Donald Lawrence. Here's Lachey Knox with Right There on Get Up Mornings.

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0: Stand Up Mornings. I'm Erica Campbell. And listen, y'all, I had a nice full weekend. Oh, my God. Time for our weekend in review. So I was in Orlando last week for the full Gospel Baptist International Fellowship, right? My husband, newly appointed overseer of music and ministry, and just such a great experience. Not only was the conference good, but the people that work with him were so helpful. And I just felt like they wanted to see my husband win. And so I was just overjoyed. But the word of God that went forth from the men of God and the women of God, oh, Jesus. I'm so renewed. I'm so excited. And listen, as if that wasn't good enough, do y'all know there was two other major conferences that were happening at the same time? There was the Mantle Conference, which I believe was also in Orlando. And then there was AIM, which I think Cheryl was at, in D.C. Y'all, that's three. Oh, Baltimore. Y'all, that is three major huge events with thousands of people all worshiping God. Don't you let people tell you folks ain't going to church. Don't you let people tell you that, you know, don't nobody want God anymore. Yes, they do. That's the trick of the enemy, to make you hopeless and not make you passionate about winning souls. But I digress. The rest of my weekend, y'all, I went to Disneyland and I had a good time with my kids, even though the heat took all the life out of my soul in Orlando. So next time I'm going in winter, because the heat, the humidity, and the lines did not work together. And so listen, a few weeks ago, I hurt my shoulder a little bit, right? At a jump zone park, went up in the slide, flew up in the air, came down on my left shoulder. So I've been fine. It had been getting better. And then, y'all, I got on the Space Mountain, which hurt and jerked me every which way. So, Lord, I had to find a chiropractor. Jesus. Flew home with the kids, got to catch up with a cousin that she happened to be in Orlando before we left. Flew home, had two services on Sunday, came home, had dinner, and was still in pain. So I got a massage late last night because she could only come to my house late, which means I only got 3 hours of sleep. But I'm here at the Get Up Church, so y'all pray for me. That was my weekend. Griff, how was yours?
1: I went to Fort Lauderdale, so I was also in Florida. Me and Lanika just went and just hung out. We was at this resort that was really, really cool. It was perfect. Can't even lie. Met some, you know me, met everybody.
0: Right.
1: Talked to everybody, but really got to kick it with my wife and just hang out. And she, nice. We so burnt up. Good in the best way ever. Here's what I love about Lanika. We was sitting on a beach and laying on a beach, and then it was these people that was parasailing. I was like, "Babe, look at parasailing." She said, "That looks so cool." I said, "I know you want to do it." She said, "Mm-mm."
0: That's very Erica Campbell.
1: Yeah, no, sure. Mm-mm. That looks amazing. Wow. Mm-mm.
0: Cheryl, what about Cheryl? You?
2: Man, worked the entire weekend. Hung out with a couple churches who did a whole dance production on Saturday that I hosted and emceed. It was so, so good. Of course, I had to take Kayla with me, who really appreciated it. It was called Dance Before the King. The Master's Child Church invited me there, and we did it at Scripture Cathedral. So thank you guys for having me on Saturday. And then Sunday, we did our Sunday brunch at Osteria Costa, which is at MGM National Harbor here in D.C. So I was able to host that. And churches, you can hear my voice. Something is going on. I don't know. But a whole bunch of stuff happened over the weekend. And my husband had like a flat tire, and somebody tampered with the valve on his tire. So yesterday, Lord, we spent the entire day at MGM trying to figure out, get a AAA to get us to tow.
1: He was a whole detective, wasn't he? Encyclopedia Brown.
2: Oh my
1: Someone
2: goodness.
1: Came.
2: Let me tell you something.

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1: 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There's more on the way. The Erica Ism is up next.
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23: Not all screen time is created equal, and a new study out of Sweden is helping us understand this even better. So researchers followed more than 20,000 people over nearly two decades and determined that passive screen time, like sitting on the couch and watching television, raised someone's risk of dementia. But if they did something active, like reading, puzzles, or interacting with other people, this same group of people saw their risk of dementia drop. Just like you gotta put the work in to keep your body in shape as you age, you basically have to do the same thing with your brain. A couple things I have found to help: working to learn something new every day, whatever it might be, challenging yourself in some way every day, and really importantly, staying socially active. Some days that means meeting friends in person. Other days, maybe an email, a text, or a phone call. Just stay engaged. I'm Dr. Sanjay Gupta, helping you live a better life.

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2: Listen, if you were here for the weekend review, you know my weekend was so full. One of the things that blessed me last week was the full Gospel Baptist International Fellowship. Just such a great, great experience. It was at the Gaylord Hotel. And in the Gaylord Hotel, I'm sharing this because I didn't get to add it to my weekend review. They had a little alligator shark place. Y'all remember we were at that place before, mm-hmm. Griff. You remember? And so the little alligators were there. And so, you know, it's a bunch of churchy people. So I had the top to a food container that was kind of plastic, and I was walking around playing the tambourine, embarrassing my kids like church mamas do. Just giving God praise. I'm gonna post a video later. But every time I played that little tambourine thing, the alligators kept coming to me, and I think the alligators were saved. They might have gotten saved because the full gospel folks was there. I don't know. We had a good time. But listen, it was a nice full weekend. I met so many people, and I just want to, you know, just say thank you for sharing your love. Members of the Get Up Church that are also full gospel. Some people that were just, you know, that I just ran into at Disneyland, saying that they were members of the Get Up Church and that they were actually there from DC, Cheryl.
3: Mm.
2: So just a bunch of really cool people I got a chance to meet. And I always tell people that I'm not one of those folks that don't like to meet people. Why? Because I never get to hear your testimonies. I never get to hear your stories, right? I know my music touches people. I know if there's numbers on social media, but God has a way of encouraging you and letting you know that what you do is working. And so whether you have a whole lot of followers on social media or just a few, that's fine. When people testify and they meet you and go, oh, I love what you're doing. I love the word you preach. I love the encouragement that you give. I believe that that's God's way of letting you know it's working and it's touching people. And that is our job, not to build platforms and not to be big, but to touch, change lives. So let's make sure that we are doing that. Even if it's something crazy like me playing a fake tambourine in front of alligators and people going, what you guys doing here? And I can go, oh, I'm here for the full gospel baptism. Oh, you church people? Yeah, I sing gospel music. Do you listen? Do you know Jesus? Do you go to church? It's small things like that that allow us to share who we are with others. And if you are sharing who you are with others, I hope that you are drawing people to the light of Jesus, not just the light of you. So be careful with that too. I have those people that I meet and I don't know anything about them. Just, you know, resume. They don't tell me if you're nice. They don't tell me if you love Jesus. Just tell me what you did. And so I got a chance when I feel like when I'm out in the world, people get to see my heart and how I operate in public and whether I speak to people or whether I'm nice to those who say they love my music. And so I believe that's another way we can be a light. It does not always mean standing behind a pulpit and preaching and screaming and spitting on folks. It means being nice in the elevator. It means being nice at the grocery store. It means when you see someone that may get in front of you in line, you're still kind. Why? Because we are believers and we share the light of Jesus with the world. That is our job. And when you're around so many church people, it's a little more likely that I'm have people talking to me. I never want to be mean to people. I may not always have time to talk to every single body, but I'm at least give you a smile and say, I wish I had more time, because it's true, I do. I wish I had time to stop and take the picture or hear the story. But I'm grateful for it. But what I don't want to be is a mean gospel artist. I don't want to be that. I don't want to be a public success and a private failure, all because I just won't be nice. You know what I mean? I know people are crazy, but that's not who I have to acknowledge. You can't talk to people. People crazy in these streets. Listen, it was a whole special one at my church. Security was on high alert, right? Come in, one, there's one to think I'm her mama, one to think she gonna save me. They come with a suitcase and a dog looking like, I don't know. Griff, I don't know. But they keep coming. But guess what? I'm still gonna go, hi, God bless you. I'm not gonna be mean. Why? Because I don't want to be a mean person. All right, I love y'all in the meeting. Y'all stop being mean. Let's be nice to folks. Show the light of Jesus. That's what we're supposed to do. Okay, joys and concerns up next on Get Up Mornings.
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16: Not all screen time is created equal, and a new study out of Sweden is helping us understand this even better. So researchers followed more than 20,000 people over nearly two decades and determined that passive screen time, like sitting on the couch and watching television, raised someone's risk of dementia. But if they did something active, like reading, puzzles, or interacting with other people, this same group of people saw their risk of dementia drop. Just like you got to put the work in to keep your body in shape as you age, you basically have to do the same thing with your brain. A couple things I have found to help: working to learn something new every day, whatever it might be, challenging yourself in some way every day, and really importantly, staying socially active. Some days that means meeting friends in person. Other days, maybe an email, a text, or a phone call. Just stay engaged. I'm Dr. Sanjay Gupta, helping you live a better life.
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3: Well, saints of the Most High God, we are coming to you live from the Get Up Church of our Lord, Baptistical, non-denominational, denominational, AME, CME, ENG, LMNOP, Apostolic Church of God in Christ. All right, Brother Griff, let the Lord use you.
4: Thank you, First Lady Pastor.
3: You're welcome.
4: I know her birthday was on Friday, but I still got a shout out. 82 years old, Mother Lee Massey from Richmond, Virginia. She listens to us on Praise 104.7, and she goes to Ephesus Seventh-day Adventist Church, where her pastor is John Pooler III. But first, giving honor to God who's ahead of my life, I'd like to say I'm glad to be in the house of the Lord one more time, Elder Cheryl. Because he brought me from a mighty, mighty long way. Mother Lee, I could have been dead, sleeping in the grave, but God is good.
3: All the time.
4: And all the time.
3: God is good.
4: Yes, yes. Mother Lee, that's from your loving son, James. James is my homeboy, and we chat a lot, ma'am. Today is a special day for me. I'm concerned. I need to not be overwhelmed. My youngest son is 33 years old. Now, he was born into this world colicky. Now, if you don't know what colicky is, that is a nice modern way to say it. That's a baby on your nerves the whole time. Just an unhappy baby. What's really happening in his day intestines is growing on the outside instead of growing while he was inside the stomach. So a lot of pain, a lot of crying. he had the angry cry with the but I couldn't be more proud of that kid, man. What he turned into, the man he turned into, the airman he turned into. Marcus, I'm so proud of you. Your father loves you, homie. Now, is somebody in that car right now saying, Griff, I know what colicky is. Okay, but you get saying he all right. Somebody else saying, I still don't understand. You don't want it. Be glad it didn't happen to your child. You get to say, ain't he all right. But if you like me and you know, I'm just a proud parent of a dude that's in the Air Force who carry my last name like a G, and I'm screaming, ain't he all right? Happy birthday, Marcus, man. Love you, dog.
3: I love how you love on your boys like they still itty-bitty boys, but
5: exactly.
3: They are big giants.
5: Like
3: I know I have another friend, Uncle Craig. He always like, I'm going to see my babies. How old are they? 36 and 39. Uncle Craig, they are. He was like, yes, they are. They my babies. I'm a hug and kiss. Go have lunch with my babies. I love fathers who love on their boys out loud. It's so wonderful. And guess what, fathers? Your sons still like it, too. Stick around. There's more on the way. It's Get Up Morning.
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18: A Better Life with Dr. Sanjay Gupta.
19: When we talk about how much exercise someone should get, current guidelines call for about 150 minutes of moderate intensity exercise or 75 minutes of vigorous intensity exercise every week. New study out of the UK makes a strong case for vigorous exercise if and when you can do it. Now, researchers determined that even little bursts of vigorous exercise can significantly reduce someone's risk of 8 different diseases: dementia, type 2 diabetes, fatty liver disease, chronic respiratory disease, chronic kidney disease, immune-mediated inflammatory diseases, major cardiovascular events, and atrial fibrillation. We're not talking about complicated training programs here. Just work with what you can into your everyday life. If you are breathless and unable to speak in complete sentences, then you've hit the mark. I'm Dr. Sanjay Gupta, helping you live a better life.
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0: Good morning, good people. It's Get Up Mornings. I'm Erica Campbell, loving Jesus and loving you on a marvelous Monday, July the 13th. I'm having a great morning already. Griff, what you got for the good people?
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0: All right, good people, coming up 11 minutes after the hour. Nope, that's not what's happening. Coming up 11 minutes after the hour today, Money Monday. We'll talk to Janai Thornton, and she'll help us get our money right. 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It is true. Plus music from Dorinda Clark Cole, Marvin Sapp, and Kenny Lewis. Here's the Mississippi Mass Choir with Only One Way Home on Get Up Mornings.
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5: It's Get Up Mornings with Erica Campbell. And, you know, we have a question. How would you deal with a sudden loss of income? For many people across the country, this is an unfortunate reality. In fact, U.S.-based employers recently announced as many as 97,000 job cuts were planned for this year. Our money expert, Janai Thornton, is here to help us prepare for and bounce back after a layoff. Good morning, Janai.
6: Good morning, Griff. Happy Money Monday to you.
5: Absolutely, Janai. Let's get right into it. Getting laid off can send even the most level-headed person into a whole panic. What are the first steps our listeners should take if they know they're getting laid off or if they become laid off?
6: You know what? You use the right word, which is panic. And we know, Griff, when we're in that mode, we are not making our best decisions.
5: No sense.
6: Yep.
5: None.
6: Yeah. So we really need to kind of get our footing to make sure we have the right person who's leading us during this difficult time. Few things, Griff. Please get clarity on how long your health insurance will last. If you have some time, please make some doctor's appointments so you can check those boxes. 2, get clarity on unused vacation and sick days where you get paid.

0: 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Also, based on your tenure and past performance, Griff, you may be able to negotiate your severance package. So please know that, you know, just what they're offering, you may be able to get a little bit more.
1: I love that. So with this job market and no jobs out here, getting back out there can be all kinds of crazy and scary. What advice would you give to our listeners who now got to go get a job and they had a job, but now they need to get another one?
0: Few things to think about. You know, a lot of times when companies are laying off or offering severance packages, they will offer career service opportunities for people. Please take advantage of those. Number two, before you leave your current employer, Griff, get copies of your performance reviews. Also ask for your letters of recommendation. That could really help you in this job search. And listen, you got to lean into your network. You cannot just be sitting behind your computer filling out a whole bunch of applications. You're not going to get where you want to be that way.
1: Okay. So if someone, this is the last question, and these are all good. You're so awesome. You know everything. If someone was planning to retire, like, I don't know, soon, how would that kind of impact their options if they get laid off or if they got that severance package you was just talking about?
0: Think about it this way. In addition to thinking about how you're going to replace that paycheck that you're no longer receiving, you also want to see how not working for a period of time could impact your retirement plan. Because remember, there may be a period of time where you're not contributing to your retirement anymore. Next thing, too, once you reach 59 and a half, Griff, you can pull from your 401k or 403b without any penalty. I want you to use that money as a last resort, though, during this time of unemployment. Because I hear a lot of times, Griff, people are like, oh, I'm just going to use my 401k money while I'm not working. That should be a last resort because retirement is coming. You want to make sure that you're protecting that retirement money.
1: Hey, man, I love me some Janai Thornton. She puts us on game. Janai, how do we stay connected and what can people do if they like? I got to call Janai myself.
0: Well, listen, you can always reach out to me at Janai Thornton. That's J-I-N-I-T-H-O-R-N-T-O-N. Thank you, Griff.
1: 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We got more coming up next on Get Up Mornings with Erica Campbell.
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15: A Better Life with Dr. Sanjay Gupta.
16: When you need your body to perform, but some of your muscles are having trouble, other muscles can sometimes help compensate. This is a great thing short term, but long term it can lead to serious and even chronic aches and pains. So if you've got nagging stiffness or irritation somewhere, don't push through it. Try to figure out why it's happening and how you can correct it. Strength and conditioning specialist Dana Santa says, performing exercises at a deliberate tempo makes it easier to notice when the wrong muscles are taking over, and also gives the intended muscles a chance to engage before that compensation kicks in. Dana suggests that starting with primary movement patterns such as squatting, hinging, pushing, pulling, rotating, and core can help make compensation easiest to identify and to address. I'm Dr. Sanjay Gupta, helping you live a better life.

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3: Hey, it's another great day. This is Dr. Willie Jolly, and I'm saying to you today, if you want to do more in the future than you've done in the past, you got to change. If you want to be more, you got to change. And so what we got to do is keep changing. My mama used to say to me, if you keep doing what you've been doing, you're going to keep getting what you've been getting. And after I got enough spankings, I figured it out. I needed to change. But I didn't want to change. But I learned as I grew older and matured that change is good when your attitude is great. It's a process. And you got to see change is not a bad thing. It's not an enemy. It's an ally. Because all progress, not some progress or a little bit of progress, all progress comes from change. If we keep doing what we've been doing, we're going to keep getting what we've been getting. So you got to change. 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
3: All right, Cheryl, what are we talking about today?
4: You mentioned it earlier. Last week was the week of major church conferences everywhere. You and the family were at the Full Gospel Fellowship Conference. I was at the Kojic AIM Conference. Griff said he was there because we were there, of course. We had Pastor Joshua Giles on the show, and he did his Mantle Conference last week as well. The Global United Fellowship and Kingdom Fellowship Conference also took place last week. And you know, the awesome thing about each conference, you mentioned it, each one was full. Like,
3: yeah, well,
4: all the clips of everyone was well attended. You know, tell us. So I want the Get Up Church to tell us which conference they attended, even if they just watched it online, right? Mm-hmm. Tell us which one did you attend and what. Briefly tell us a highlight. So at the Kojic AIM convention, I was super, super proud of Kiara Shear Kelly, who preached on Tuesday night in the main conference. Now, normally they have like smaller conferences during the day with the music and youth. And then there's another one for missions and evangelism, and then one for Sunday school. And so normally the platform that she probably would have preached on would have been like the noonday session.
3: Mm-hmm.
4: But she was on the main stage and she preached.
3: Woo!
4: She preached, she prayed, she prophesied, she laid hands on the people, and it was just so good. And folk, I saw a clip where somebody was kind of scrutinized her, talking about, you know, the theology of everything don't have to be the Greek and Hebrew. She wanted to talk to the people where they were, and she did a great job at it. So
3: I think so, too. I saw the clip as well. Same for me. The services there, all the preachers and bishops and people that preached, you know, I got introduced to some new people. Mm-hmm. It was just, whew, it was so good. I had an amazing time. Griff, you said you was kind of there because we was there?
5: Well, yeah, I felt the spirit because in my Uber on the way to the airport, yeah, I prayed for this brother named James. Me and Lanika was praying for James, whose wife, Jackie, something is wrong with her big toe, and the doctor said they was going to cut it off, but we was praying for healing. And man, when I tell you, he's an old school deacon, oh man, he was shutting his eyes while we was praying. I was like, James,
4: you driving.
5: He was going in, he was speaking in tongues, he was going. It was the best Uber ride ever. I love when I get in the Uber and they know the Lord, and you can feel it. It was good. So, yeah, that was my AIM and my era.
3: Full Gospel.
4: That was your conference.
3: That was your conference. I loved
4: how the young people were engaged and involved in these conferences.
3: So many. Yeah, absolutely. Yeah. We brought our kids because of the youth things that they have. They have their own service and their own worship and things like that, which I think is really great. I found out about this new preacher lady that just blew my when I say on fire, Pastor Shalandria Taylor, I believe she's from Sacramento, California. She preached, and oh my God, when I say even the preachers couldn't sit down. And one thing I love about this new era of gospel, people walking down to the, when the word is good, they just stand up and just walk down to the pulpit.
4: Right.
3: It looked like a rock concert.
5: Yes.
3: They're down there beating on the stage, their hands are up there, amen. And I just love it. Like, they even do it in worship. But y'all, church is growing. It really is. So don't let nobody on social media or Facebook or nowhere else tell you that people don't want the word and church is not growing God's message is not going out.
4: Yeah.
3: It absolutely is. So listen, let your heart be stirred, and let's remember that in the end, we win. Satan knows he has to bow. So guess what? He's using media and conversation and social media to make church folks think, don't nobody go to church. Ain't nobody getting saved. People getting baptized. Y'all, I saw a baptism truck going down the middle of the street where they were asking people, hey, you want to get baptized on the side of the street? We had him on the show years ago when we were still in Dallas.
5: I remember.
3: I'm telling you, y'all, God is moving.
4: He is.
3: So we want to know, what conference did you go to? Was there a big something that you went to that we don't know about? Call and tell us, 877-242-2426. We got a job, y'all. We got to tell the world about Jesus. We got to go on the highways and hedges and compel. That means convince people to come in. And we got to be filled So these conferences allow us to be filled and fueled and encouraged and get your heart on fire for God so you can tell the world about it. So share what conference you went to. 877-242-2426. 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
20: 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Most experts will recommend a room temperature of 60 to 67 degrees Fahrenheit. 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
3: Today we are talking about all of the faith-based conferences that happened last week, especially in the day and age where they're saying people ain't going to church. Listen, it was up at church last week, so we want to hear from the Get Up Church. Were there more? I'm sure there were. Let's go to the phones and talk to Mark in Detroit. Hey, Mark, were you at a gospel conference last week?
4: What up, though, family? Good morning. Good morning. I was in Orlando, Florida at the Full Gospel Conference.
3: Yay.
4: And one thing I would say is that what impressed me the most was just our young people out there, especially on that Thursday when they did their presentation. It was awesome. The praise team went in on a worship, and the kids, they were teaching about the word and what they learned. It was just amazing. And I just let my kids were there, and some of my kids and cousins, they were on the praise team, and they were all involved. They were even at the 7 a.m. Early morning prayers. I mean, it was just amazing to see them. And one thing before I go is that, you know, they talk about these teen takeovers in these cities and they're doing disrupting, but we taking over in gospel as well, and that needs to be broadcast more.
3: Amen.
4: Love you guys.
3: Love it.
4: Y'all have a good day.
5: 877-242-2426. It's time for the Get Up Poll. Let's go to North Carolina and talk to Reverend Thigpen. Reverend, did you go to a conference over the weekend?
6: Yes, I did. I was at the Gathering Conference with Bishop Neil Ellis as the founder and Bishop Charles Peeble as presiding bishop.
5: That's right.
3: Very nice.
6: Thank you. It was powerful, and the anointing just spilled over in the church on Sunday. It's just been flowing, and it's still flowing. And Dr. Bishop Jackie McCullough, she was the main speaker. And we're supposed to get Bishop Noel Jones, but he wasn't feeling well. But Bishop McCullough tore it up. She wrecked the house.
3: I love it. Thank you so much for calling today.
6: Thank you. God bless you all.
5: Let's go to Atlanta where they listen to Praise 102.5 and Praise in the Park is October 3rd with Mary headlining. Angela, did you hit a conference over the weekend or last week?
7: I did not. I didn't listen to the question. I'm sorry.
3: The question.
7: I didn't hit a conference.
3: Who were you calling for? Who are you just calling? We talk about conferences that happened last week.
5: Let her just call. She could just call.
7: I didn't hear last week, but I did call about a conference.
3: Well, go ahead.
7: Back to Mississippi. The Jackson Revival Center had a conference. It was called The Line. It was amazing. It had E.W. Smith and different ones, but it was amazing. But it wasn't last weekend, so I apologize, y'all. Have a good day.
3: That's okay.
5: Glad you called. How about that? And
3: all right.
5: It's kind of relevant.
3: Bye, girl.
7: Kind of relevant. Bye, y'all. Have a good one.
3: You too. Glenda in Baltimore is on the line. Hey, Glenda, what conference did you go to last week?
8: So our conference, we are Church of God by Faith Incorporated, and our conference was the Impact Conference in Orlando, Florida, where our theme was Healthy Homes Make a Healthy Church. 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And
3: all
8: we
3: right.
8: praise God. We believe in the Holy Ghost. Thursday through Friday, 4 days was a awesome conference. Our bishop is none other than James E. McKnight Jr. and First Lady Dolores, his wife.
3: Thank you for calling. We appreciate you.
5: It's the chuckle for me.
3: It was great.
5: So
3: the chuckle was great. The chuckle blessed me. The chuckle blessed me. Thank you for calling.
8: Y'all.
3: Bye-bye.
8: Yes. Bye-bye.
3: Oh, I love the Get Up Church. When
9: Me
3: church
9: too.
3: People say none other than, none other than, listen, they serious about they
5: that
3: folks.
5: Be
3: I love
5: saved for like Diana Ross and
3: nope, none other than Deacon Jones.
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21: We talk a lot here about ultra-processed foods and the many ways in which they can negatively impact your health. They've been linked to weight gain, obesity, type 2 diabetes, cardiovascular disease, even cancer. And now a new study out of UCSF found that high ultra-processed food intake was associated with something called intramuscular fat, which is exactly what it sounds like. That's fat inside your muscles, which can cause them to become weaker. Now, in this particular study, the researchers noticed more wear and tear and pain in people's knees because of weakened thigh muscles. Cutting back on ultra-processed foods isn't easy. The CDC estimates at least half the calories in our diet come from ultra-processed foods. But if you're looking to eat cleaner, cutting out sugar-sweetened beverages, that may be the best number one thing you can do to try and get started. I'm Dr. Sanjay Gupta, helping you live a better life.

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0: Good morning, good people. Let's get up mornings. I'm Erica Campbell, loving Jesus and loving you. Hoping you're feeling encouraged and ready to take on this week. The week ahead is a week of victory. That was supposed to say at Cali Worship. Make sure you say it. The week ahead is a week of victory. Go ahead, Griff.
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0: All right, good people. Coming up this hour, we got music on the way from Yolanda Adams, Ernest Pugh, and Tamela Mann. Here's Maverick City with Run to You on Get Up Mornings.

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1: The love talk of the day is on the way. 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

0: got to be honest. Here's the thing. Your honesty doesn't have to be mean, hurtful, or evil. It just has to be wrapped in love, but you've got to tell the truth. I have some loved ones in my life who, you know, make familiar calls to different family members. And so then you have to decide, how are we going to deal with this? Are we going to come together and, you know, have an intervention and just be honest? I think it's unfair sometimes to have a problem with somebody that you say you love, but you never tell them. We're having all the secret conversations, all the secret text chains and conversations and all those things. And then all the secret coded messages that you kind of post but not really post. And you just won't tell the truth. Just tell the truth when you love someone. Be honest with them. Be honest with how you feel, you know, because then you have to walk around pretending that you're okay. And you're absolutely not. And so now you're lying to yourself that you deserve better than that. And don't you want the person that you love to be better? Then tell the truth, even if it's uncomfortable. Man, they always do this and I hate it. Man, they do this and they don't know what's wrong. They keep saying the wrong or doing the wrong blah blah blah, right? Hey, you got them out here looking crazy and you won't tell the truth. Tell them the truth, you know. Easier said than done, I know it is, but if you love them enough, pray about it first. Ask God to give you scripture to stand on. You know, don't be accusatory. Wrap it in love. Give them a compliment first. I don't know, but make sure you're honest with the people that you love. Okay, I love you and I mean it. Y'all stick around. The trending topics are up next. Don't Get Up Mornings.
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3: You know, it's funny, when I think back to what the typical American dinner looked like when you and I were kids, there's usually some kind of meat featured at the center of the plate. Vegetables are there, but often thought of as a side dish. More and more, though, we are coming to realize that a plant-based diet, with little or no meat even, is going to be a healthier way to eat for just about everyone. New study out of the University of Hawaii Cancer Center found that eating a high-quality plant-rich diet that includes whole grains, vegetables, and fruits may prevent cognitive impairment even when people start that diet in their late 50s and 60s. Yeah, it's important to make sure you're getting enough protein, fats, complex carbohydrates. Just because you cut out or even cut back on meat, though, is not a license to eat whatever you want. Focus on eating whole, real foods. I'm Dr. Sanjay Gupta, helping you live a better life.
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3: Hallelujah. Come on, just put some sweet words of worship in the atmosphere with me. Come on, let's pull on heaven and get what we need from him tonight. Come on, pull on heaven with me. Come on, let your worship rise in this atmosphere. Come on, right there. Come on. Come on, let it rise. There's no place I'd rather be.

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3: All right, Cheryl, tell us what is trending.
4: All right, everybody's buzzing about Lindsey Graham, the long-term U.S. senator from South Carolina. He died at age of 71. A spokesperson for Graham said he died from a brief and sudden illness, but did not disclose any further details. According to news sources, emergency personnel responded to a call for cardiac arrest at Graham's Capitol Hill home in D.C. on Saturday night. He had just returned from a trip to Ukraine, where he met the president, Zelensky, on Friday. The death of Graham, a staunch ally of President Donald Trump, leaves Republicans down a member in U.S. Senate and an already tight majority. And Senator Mitch McConnell of Kentucky remains hospitalized for an unknown illness as well. By law, the South Carolina governor must appoint someone to serve out the rest of Graham's term. However, a special Republican primary election for U.S. Senate will have to be held ahead of the November 3rd general election. As Graham was elected the party's nominee in June, he was set to face off against Democratic nominee Annie Andrews. But really, really interesting. Everybody was looking at Mitch McConnell because they were like, is he dead? Is he brain dead? There was all kinds of rumors about Mitch McConnell. And then all of a sudden we get news yesterday that Lindsey Graham passed away.
3: He's having these dramatic pauses that don't make no sense. That don't talk. Man. And then he just come back. Like in life, it's a dramatic pause. All of life pauses. And then he come back.
4: He passed. And now he'll be, they got footage of him just walking through the Capitol and then just falling out. Like it's...
3: He was
4: very,
3: at a press conference.
5: It's not funny, but it's making me laugh.
3: Press tight. It was just a nice, dramatic pause within his soul. Life paused for a second.
4: It's not funny,
3: then
4: but
3: somebody
4: it
3: pressed
4: is.
3: Play. Like came back. It came back in slow.
4: They just holding on back. So they can vote. Are
5: buffering.
4: You kidding me?
5: He was buffering by himself.
3: Whatever they giving him to keep him here. They drink embalming fluids.
4: Sit him up. Sit him up.
3: I'm sorry. Lord, forgive me. Y'all sorry. I'm sorry, y'all.
5: Man. That's
3: bingo. He bingo on lay down.
4: I guess I've watched too many, stories on political. I mean, but Lindsey Graham
5: DC,
4: is dying.
5: So
4: yeah. I mean,
5: you see it all before
4: I don't know.
5: Do.
4: It sounds like a conspiracy, but rest in peace, Lindsey Graham. All right.
5: When I start pausing like that and then coming back on a different song,
3: get me out of here.
4: Just leave me alone.
3: I'm pausing and chewing for no reason with my mouth, or got my mouth open.
5: It's time to see the king. Take me to the king is what the song.
4: Y'all don't cancel us. Okay, here we go.
3: We sorry, y'all.
4: All right, here's a lighthearted story. Disney is reviving the Cheetah Girls for the next generation.
3: Yay, Cheetah.
4: Yeah, Cheetah Girl, the new Disney channel and Disney Plus movie. Follows a new group of aspiring performers as original cast members return to help launch the next chapter of the franchise.
5: Hey, Cheryl.
3: I don't help change the world.
5: Cheryl.
4: What? Yes.
3: Let me go to sleep.
5: That was my Mitch McConnell pause right there. That was my...
3: Well, long enough,
5: Doc. I had a thought.
4: All right. I tried to shift the conversation a little bit to the Cheetah Girls, but we're going to keep moving. Cheetah Girls is
5: Miss
4: back
5: McConnell
4: for a new generation.
5: Miss McConnell going to say at a meeting tomorrow, speaking of the Cheetah Girls, for out of no reason.
3: We sorry. Go ahead, Cheryl.
4: If you're celebrating your birthday, you're celebrating today with Deborah Cox. Daphne Maxwell Reed, her birthday is today. Spud Webb has a birthday. Also, Darlene Simmons from Richard Smallwood and Vision, her birthday is today. Gerald Haddon, Jerry Perry's from Tequila Records. His birthday is today. And Gerald Levert was born today, y'all. So, and if it's your birthday.
5: My son, Marcus Anthony Griffin birthday.
3: Hey,
4: Marcus. Right.
5: This is Jesus year. He's 33.
3: Awesome. Love it. All the birthdays, all the trending topics. Now here's Joy Taylor with the Daily Play.
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6: This is the Daily Play with Joy Taylor. Kawhi Leonard's Clippers tenure was supposed to be over. The Claw was reportedly heading back to the Raptors, where he won a championship in 2019, in exchange for Grady Dick, Brandon Ingram, two first-round picks, and two second-round picks. But late last week, both teams announced that the trade was on hold until the ongoing NBA investigation into whether the Clippers circumvented the salary cap is completed. So this is a mess. I think this is the right fit for Kawhi, and clearly Kawhi and the Clippers need to go their separate ways, but this is going to be complicated and require a lot of back channel communication with the league to get an adequate outcome for the team and the player to be able to move on. 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
18: A better life with Dr. Sanjay Gupta.
19: When you need your body to perform, but some of your muscles are having trouble, other muscles can sometimes help compensate. This is a great thing short term, but long term it can lead to serious and even chronic aches and pains. So if you've got nagging stiffness or irritation somewhere, don't push through it. Try to figure out why it's happening and how you can correct it. Strength and conditioning specialist Dana Santa says, performing exercises at a deliberate tempo makes it easier to notice when the wrong muscles are taking over, and also gives the intended muscles a chance to engage before that compensation kicks in. Dana suggests that starting with primary movement patterns such as squatting, hinging, pushing, pulling, rotating, and core can help make compensation easiest to identify and to address. I'm Dr. Sanjay Gupta, helping you live a better life.
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0: It's Get Up Mornings, y'all. I'm Erica Campbell, and we are at the end of our time. It's been a nice, good day. Great gospel music. Way too much laughter. Well, never too much laughter. We love laughter. Absolutely. What y'all love about the show today?
1: And it was a good show, of course. Your Ericaism is my light shine. Oh, the Faith Walk was honoring elders. I thought that was absolutely amazing. Letting my light shine kind of remind me of some celebrities that just don't want to be touched. And, you know what I mean? Just kind of like intentionally are, you know, turn their backs towards this, you know, fans and things. But I love how you like, no, I need to let my light shine. I need to let my
0: light
1: shine.
0: People kept asking me where my security was at Full Gospel. I was like, for what? What you going to do, bite me? I don't want to talk. I'd be like, I do. I'm sorry. I wish I could, but I can't. You know what I mean? Then I got to pay you, and you're just walking behind me like, ugh.
2: Right. I got a whole lot.
0: What you love, Griff?
2: I actually loved your, what did you call it? I can't read my, honoring the elders.
1: That was Faith Walk.
0: Yes.
2: Yeah. Mm-hmm. It's so important to, you know, I mean, and as we move into this elder season, I don't know if ain't that crazy? Like, we are the elders.
1: Jeez. I'm everybody's auntie.
2: As we move into this season, we want to make sure that, you know, we also honor those before us. Mm-hmm. That's all.
1: Oh, and I love how you honored your colicky baby. His birthday is today.
2: Marcus.
0: Yes.
2: So colicky.
0: Big grown man. Come on, my baby. Listen, the same way I do Krista, 21, just grown with her own place. Come here, come let mommy. You want to come in my room? I'm gonna sleep in my own bed. Dad's gone. Y'all can come in here. My kids be like, Mama, I love you so much. Go to bed. Yes. I got Zaya saying I love you so much.
2: Clingy.
0: I hate it when she say it to me.
2: Mom, you're clingy.
1: Same. I was like, ooh, Kayla, you want to go with me to this event?
0: Right.
1: And all giddy because she want to go. Okay.
0: Then I add a little mama guilt. I ain't going to be here always. They be like, oh, God, mama.
2: Yes. The mama guilt is awesome.
0: I do all of that. Anyways, it's been a good day. I hope you enjoyed us. We enjoyed you. Thank you for rocking with us here in the Get Up Church. Let's end with a word of prayer. Lord Jesus, we thank you and praise you for this day, for your goodness, your mercy, your grace, your power, your strength. Father, we'll focus on the good today. We'll focus on the promise today. We'll stand on the word. Lord Jesus, we know that you will equip us for every battle and every storm. You'll never leave us nor forsake us, so we don't have to be down and out about what we're going through, because I am going through it. I won't stay here forever. We're going through it. So Lord, as you bring us through, we'll lift our hands and give you praise, glory, and honor, because all the glory belongs to you. In Jesus' name, thank God. Amen.
1: Amen.
2: Amen.
0: Y'all have a good one, and we'll see you tomorrow. Faith walking.
1: Love talking.
2: Enjoy living.
0: On Get Up Mornings. Bye, everybody.
2: Love you, Mama.
0: Bye, Lily.
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10: When you need your body to perform, but some of your muscles are having trouble, other muscles can sometimes help compensate. This is a great thing short term, but long term it can lead to serious and even chronic aches and pains. So if you've got nagging stiffness or irritation somewhere, don't push through it. Try to figure out why it's happening and how you can correct it. Strength and conditioning specialist Dana Santa says, performing exercises at a deliberate tempo makes it easier to notice when the wrong muscles are taking over, and also gives the intended muscles a chance to engage before that compensation kicks in. Dana suggests that starting with primary movement patterns such as squatting, hinging, pushing, pulling, rotating, and core can help make compensation easiest to identify and to address. I'm Dr. Sanjay Gupta, helping you live a better life.
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Glory 10 a.m. Let's go. Turn it up. 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

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We're your cousin at the family reunion. Your shout out in the choir stand. Your vibe on the way to work. 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

0: 98.5, Carolina's number one station for gospel music with PJ Morton right there with Mercy. Hope you're well on this Monday. As we're getting through this workday together, I appreciate you so much for listening. I am Robin. As we're working on something special for you, I'll give you a hint. MindBodySC.com. No, I'm not talking about the expo, but I am talking about something that's happening this September. And you're going to be wanting to get some tickets. Yeah, we'll talk more about it coming up next hour. I'll say around 11:20, so don't miss out on that. Plus, I've got your word of the day. As I've been all in my Proverbs since July has 31 days. Yeah, I got your word coming right after more of your favorites in gospel. Edrin Sutton is coming. Got the Canton Spirituals on the way. Alvin Darling with a little classic, Nobody But the Lord. Plus their new one, Anthony Brown and Group Therapy, Always Be Good. I've got all of those and more next.
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16: You know, it's funny, when I think back to what the typical American dinner looked like when you and I were kids, there's usually some kind of meat featured at the center of the plate. Vegetables are there, but often thought of as a side dish. More and more, though, we are coming to realize that a plant-based diet, with little or no meat even, is going to be a healthier way to eat for just about everyone. New study out of the University of Hawaii Cancer Center found that eating a high-quality plant-rich diet that includes whole grains, vegetables, and fruits may prevent cognitive impairment even when people start that diet in their late 50s and 60s. Yeah, it's important to make sure you're getting enough protein, fats, complex carbohydrates. Just because you cut out or even cut back on meat, though, is not a license to eat whatever you want. Focus on eating whole, real foods. I'm Dr. Sanjay Gupta, helping you live a better life.
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Always Be Good. That's their new one right there. Anthony Brown and Group Therapy right here on Glory 98.5 with today's word coming from the NIV version of Proverbs 22 verse 3. The prudent see danger and take refuge, but the simple keep going and pay the penalty. You know, one of the greatest strengths you can have isn't just courage, it's wisdom. You know, sometimes we think being strong means pushing through every situation, but God also calls us to recognize when it's time to pause, change direction, and protect our peace. That scripture right there isn't about living in fear. It's about paying attention. Not every opportunity is meant for you. Not every argument deserves your response. And not every door that opens is one God wants you to walk through. Wisdom, my friend, use it. On the way, some great music and gospel like John P. Key. Get ready for that church medley. Ron Carter and Ricky Dillard, Open My Eyes is coming. Plus Canton Jones, Dorinda Clark Cole, and Praise on Go is next. Yeah.

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8: You know, it's funny, when I think back to what the typical American dinner looked like when you and I were kids, there's usually some kind of meat featured at the center of the plate. Vegetables are there, but often thought of as a side dish. More and more, though, we are coming to realize that a plant-based diet, with little or no meat even, is going to be a healthier way to eat for just about everyone. New study out of the University of Hawaii Cancer Center found that eating a high-quality plant-rich diet that includes whole grains, vegetables, and fruits may prevent cognitive impairment even when people start that diet in their late 50s and 60s. Yeah, it's important to make sure you're getting enough protein, fats, complex carbohydrates. Just because you cut out or even cut back on meat, though, is not a license to eat whatever you want. Focus on eating whole, real foods. I'm Dr. Sanjay Gupta, helping you live a better life.
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0: 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This is the News 13 Network weather update. I'm meteorologist Hannah Rahner. Temperatures will be in the mid-80s, which is below average for this time of year. We will still be dealing with scattered showers and thunderstorms during the afternoon. Temperatures for tonight, lower 70s, and a very similar setup for your Tuesday. 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
3: Song that I wrote. I wrote this song because I found out a long time ago that everybody grinning your face is not your friend. 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

0: 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We are bringing you the Carolina's Mind, Body, and Soul Gospel Fest, okay? 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But when I make that announcement on Wednesday, friend, you're really going to want to be there. Okay, so I'd get tickets now. $30. 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Again, Friday, September 18th, SIMT, right here in Florence. On the way, Doc McKenzie and the highlights, CeCe Winans, a little classic from Shirley Caesar, and Kalante Gavin's new one, At the Meeting, is next.
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14: A better life with Dr. Sanjay Gupta.
15: When we talk about how much exercise someone should get, current guidelines call for about 150 minutes of moderate intensity exercise or 75 minutes of vigorous intensity exercise every week. New study out of the UK makes a strong case for vigorous exercise if and when you can do it. Now, researchers determined that even little bursts of vigorous exercise can significantly reduce someone's risk of 8 different diseases: dementia, type 2 diabetes, fatty liver disease, chronic respiratory disease, chronic kidney disease, immune-mediated inflammatory diseases, major cardiovascular events, and atrial fibrillation. We're not talking about complicated training programs here. Just work with what you can into your everyday life. If you are breathless and unable to speak in complete sentences, then you've hit the mark. I'm Dr. Sanjay Gupta, helping you live a better life.
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will be in town on Wednesday. I will tell you, today is the last day to get on that official guest list. You'll be able to see him perform his new one right there at the meeting. A little Q&A, and we're going to feed you. Yes, dinner will be provided if you want to get on the guest list. Trey Nicholson has that access for you starting at 3 o'clock today. So make sure you're listening out, friend, for your chance at winning. Coming up next hour, I've got your midday motivation. A little something for you to nest on. You know, I'll be honest, this may have cost a friendship because there is a difference between holding someone accountable and giving unwanted advice. Yes, a little something for you to nest on is coming. Plus some great music on the way. Lachey Knox, Daryl Walls, and PJ Morton. Abel is coming. Samaje, Zacardi Cortez, and the latest from Renee Spearman, and more next.

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2: 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Look at God. And just hearing about being a nominee for the Stellar Awards, I mean, like, come on. I just love when God blew my mind. And I don't take this for granted. I give God all the glory. And one thing about the Stellar's Radio Announcer of the Year category is not voted on from our listeners or the community. It's voted on people in the music industry listening and watching and seeing what you're doing in your own community and in gospel music. 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
6: If I were to ask you what makes for a good night's sleep, you'd probably say a dark, quiet room, not too many things on your mind. But every night when you go to get some Z's, how often do you really think about the temperature in your bedroom? Temperature may be one of the most underappreciated factors in sleep. That's according to the Senior Vice President of Research and Scientific Affairs at the National Sleep Foundation. We often hear about lights and screens and stress, but even modest changes in temperature and airflow can influence both how quickly you fall asleep and how deeply you stay asleep. Most experts will recommend a room temperature of 60 to 67 degrees Fahrenheit. You might also experiment with your sheets and what you actually wear to bed. Play around a bit and see what improves your sleep. You might be delightfully surprised. I'm Dr. Sanjay Gupta, helping you live a better life.
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0: 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This is the News 13 Network weather update. I'm meteorologist Hannah Bronner. Temperatures will be in the mid-80s, which is below average for this time of year. We will still be dealing with scattered showers and thunderstorms during the afternoon. Temperatures for tonight, lower 70s, and a very similar setup for your Tuesday. 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
4: Hello, friend. This is Jailwood Gatlin Sr. I'm the senior pastor at the Pentecostal Temple at Church of God in Christ Square, and you're now in tune to another installment of Living by Faith. You know, friend of mine, if you're going to make it in this season, you're going to need three things. First of all, you're going to need strategy. Second, you're going to need stewardship. And thirdly, you're going to need stamina. A strategy is heaven's blueprint for your earthly success. Before every victory, God gives a plan. If you look throughout Scripture, you will see that Noah had a strategy for the flood, Joshua had a strategy for Jericho, and Nehemiah had a strategy for rebuilding the wall. You need to spend time seeking God concerning the strategy that He's going to give to you for your future. Whatever it is that you're believing God for, there's a strategy that must be implemented in order for you to achieve what God is calling you to achieve. But then secondly, you must operate in stewardship. Stewardship means you got to be faithful with what God has already placed in your hand. You know what stewardship is? Stewardship is managing God's resources, opportunities, time, talent, and relationships with integrity. There are many of us who mishandle what God has given us, and yet we expect God to give us more. What you do today is going to determine what God is going to give in increase on tomorrow. And so you've got to be a good steward of what the Lord has already given to you. But not only must you be a good steward, you got to have stamina. You need the strength so that you'll be able to stay in the race when things get hard. You know, many people have a strategy, they have good stewardship, but they lose heart before they ever walk into the harvest that God has for them. Stamina is the spiritual endurance that you need so you can keep praying, keep serving, keep believing, and keep moving even when the results are not yet visible. And oftentimes we give up in the heat of the day and miss the valuable opportunity that God is going to send our way. God is preparing you for something greater. I know you feel like giving up, throwing in the towel, waving the white flag of surrender, but I want to encourage you today, don't give up. Don't miss this opportunity because you're about to walk into one of the greatest seasons of your life. Strategy gives you direction. Stewardship gives you responsibility, and stamina gives you durability. God will show you where to go to get the strategy, what to do with stewardship, and how to keep going with stamina. The Bible says in Galatians 6:9, "And let us not be weary in well-doing, for in due season we will reap if you faint not." I want to tell you today is your reaping season. It's your due season, and I want you to walk in it. This is Pastor Jailwood Gatlin Sr. I'm the senior pastor of the Pentecostal Temple at Church of God in Christ Square. We're located at 806 East Pine Street, right here in the beautiful city of Florence, South Carolina. I want you to join me this Sunday at 12 noon, when I'll be preaching the unadulterated word of God. I'll be laying on hands and ministering the prophetic word to God's people, and I want you to come join us and hear the taught word. It's going to be a powerful, powerful experience that's going to really bless your life. Again, that's the Pentecostal Temple at Church of God in Christ Square, 806 East Pine Street, right here in the beautiful city of Florence, South Carolina. I also want you to go to my Facebook page, J. Elwood Gatlin. That's the letter J. My middle name, Elwood, E-L-W-O-O-D, Gatlin, G-A-T-L-I-N, on Facebook. You can like, share, and comment, and there you can join us for content. You can go to our website at kojicsquare.org. That's C-O-G-I-C square.org. And I want you to know that I believe that God is going to do something supernatural for you. I want to see you this Sunday at 12 noon, 806 East Pine Street, right here in Florence, South Carolina. And I want you to remember that something good is going to happen to you. Make the rest of the day the best of the day. Until I see you here at Kojic Square, peace.
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I've got your midday motivation on the way. A little something for you to nest on. 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
1: You know, accountability is reminding people of what they said they wanted. Unsolicited advice is often about telling people what you think they should do. And there's a difference because everybody doesn't need a lecture. Everybody doesn't need a life coach. And some people just need someone who will listen, ask the hard question, and let them wrestle with the answer. Because the truth is, advice that's not invited is usually ignored. But accountability, that comes from a different place. Comes from permission. It kind of sounds like, you told me this mattered to you. Are your actions lining up with your goals? And that's not judgment. That's love. You know, we have to stop confusing our opinion with our assignment. Because every thought doesn't need to be spoken, and every mistake doesn't need our commentary. Wisdom knows when to speak, but maturity knows when to be silent. Just a little something for you to nest on, friend. Be blessed.

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0: 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The number one choice for gospel music. Playing now.
1: Thank you, God, for giving us our identity in you. We can know who we are because we know whose we are. And we don't have to work for your approval. You've called us by name.

0: Spearman. That's her latest right there. You Chose Me. And don't forget, make sure you're listening tomorrow. I'll say around 11:50. I'm making a big announcement. Yeah, it's our Carolina's Mind, Body, and Soul Gospel Fest. Yes, and it's happening Friday, September 18th at SIMT right here in Florence. Oh, yes, friend. We're bringing some folks right here to the city, and it's a great lineup. I can't tell you now. You got to wait until Wednesday, again, around 11:50. I'll tell you the first act, and I'll tell you this. Tickets are already available, $30. You can head over to the website right now at mindbodysc.com. That's mindbodysc.com. Oh, yeah, friend, it's worth it. On the way, some powerful word on this Monday. All compliments of Pastor Carrie Champagne with the Father's House Outreach Ministry. She's got that powerful word. Her sermon of the day is coming up for you at 1. And yes, it's going to get us through the rest of our workday. And not to mention some great music and gospel. Anthony Evans, You're Not Finished, is next.
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3: A Better Life with Dr. Sanjay Gupta.
4: As someone who's been married nearly 25 years, I'll tell you, there's a lot of great things about having a spouse. And according to a new study out of the University of Miami Health System, marriage might even be linked to a lower risk of cancer. Why? Well, the researchers said people who are married are less likely to engage in risky behavior. They're more likely to get a nudge to go to regular preventive medicine appointments and screenings. And they have a partner to share the load of family obligations, household chores, and finances. No one is saying you should get married in the pursuit of better health. But if you are single, how can you build a strong support system to maybe get some of these same benefits? Do your own research, find out what's important, and then hold members of your squad accountable and let them hold you accountable as well. That can provide a lot of support. I'm Dr. Sanjay Gupta, helping you live a better life.
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1: 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I'm meteorologist Hannah Rahner. Temperatures will be in the mid-80s, which is below average for this time of year. We will still be dealing with scattered showers and thunderstorms during the afternoon. Temperatures for tonight, lower 70s, and a very similar setup for your Tuesday. 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
2: It is with privilege, honor, and delight we present the Word of God unto you on this afternoon. And the Word of God is entitled, God's Timing is Perfect, coming to you from the biblical reference of Psalm 145 and 15, and also Galatians, the 6th chapter and the 9th verse. 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God's timing is perfect.
3: 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Good God Almighty. We're experiencing and living that. My God, we'll share more about that in just a minute. 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We pray you will. Pastor H.T. is going to tell you how and when.
2: 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And following praise and worship, we have the Word of God direct from the throne of God.
3: Amen. 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Or by way of coming and being a part of our worship experience. Share your seed in person. We would love to share a worship experience with you. Speaking of sharing a worship experience, we'd like to invite you to come and be with us. We're going to be going to share a word from the Lord Thursday night glory to God, in celebration of Pastor Evans, Pastor Apostle Sandra, and Deacon Evans. We're going to Temple of Deliverance Holiness Church, and we're super excited about going to share with them, my God, at 304 New Jerusalem Drive. They're in Dillon, South Carolina. Again, that's Temple of Deliverance. That's going to be this coming Thursday night, our anniversary. My God, happy anniversary. 28 years on the Watch Wall. And I celebrate. We celebrate you, dear sis. God bless you in Jesus' name. Also, we've got a special celebration coming up. Our pastor's aid president, my God, and youth pastor. We want to give a special shout out to you. Minister Tamika, got a birthday coming up. Happy birthday to you. My good God Almighty, we're grateful to God for his gift of you. To God be the glory. We're going to be celebrating her birthday. Happy birthday to you. God bless you. One more celebration we want to talk about. We got a special celebration, y'all. Guess what? It's that time. My God, we're going to be breaking ground. Can somebody give God praise?
2: Hallelujah.
3: Give him glory. Give him honor. Good God Almighty. Yes, yes, yes. It's groundbreaking time. We're going to be breaking ground. The Father's House Outreach Ministries for our brand new edifice built from the ground up. We will break ground Friday, July 24th at the hour of 6 p.m. at our new location, 610, that's right, 610 East Pine, P-I-N-E, East Pine Street, right here in the city of Florence, South Carolina. We are super, super excited.
2: Yes, at what the Lord has done.
3: What the Lord has done. Again, that's Friday, July 24th, 6 p.m. Come celebrate with us, my God. Come out as we wear our hard hats and scoop some dirt, my God, and give God praise, glory, and honor for what he is and has done. To God be the glory. Again, that's Friday, July 24th, 6 p.m. Come celebrate with us. Come on out. My God, we're going to have a tent out there, and we're going to just celebrate the goodness of God. We are super excited. We're about to build, y'all. Hey, it's that time. We've been saying it, and God has done it. To God be the glory. He's done what he said he would do. Again, come celebrate with us. And as we always say, my God, from our house to yours, and we've meant it every step of the way, from the Father's house to your house, the Champagnes to you, the Champagnes, we love you with the love of Jesus.
2: Come celebrate.
3: Come celebrate. Amen. Amen. Psalm 145, the book of Psalms 145, chapter 145, one verse from there, verse 15. Old Testament reference, and then New Testament, Galatians chapter 6 and verse 9. Galatians chapter 6 and verse 9. Psalm 145, 15, Old Testament reference, then Galatians chapter 6, verse 9, New Testament reference. God, we give you glory. God, we bless your name. Father, we bless you. We bless you. We honor you, Lord. Yes, we do. Yes, we do. That's right. Talk to him. My. Hallelujah. Yes, God. Yes, God. Father, we honor you, Lord. God, we bless your name. Psalm 145 and one verse, verse 15. And Galatians chapter 6, verse 9. Thank you, Holy Spirit. God, we bless your name. Father, we honor you. We love you, Jesus. My. Mighty God. See, if you're still turning, we'll give you a chance to get there. Psalm 145, verse 15. And then Galatians chapter 6, verse 9. Yes. Father, we praise your name. Be thou glorified, Holy Spirit.
2: Oh, yeah.
3: Thank you, Lord Jesus. Hallelujah.
2: Hallelujah.
3: Glory to God. Yes, yes, yes. Here's some pages still turning. It's all right. We'll wait for you. Amen. Hallelujah. God, we bless you. Father, we give you glory. Thank you, God. Thank you, Lord Jesus. Psalm 145, 15. If you got it, would you shout amen?
2: Amen.
3: Don't have it, please say, wait for me, Pastor. I hear no waits. Let's read it together from the King James Version. Here we go. The eyes of how many? All wait upon thee, and thou givest them their what? Meat when? In due season. Galatians chapter 6, verse 9. And it reads, and let us not be weary in what? Well doing, for in when? Due season we shall reap if we what? Faint not. Somebody shout, thank God for the word of God. I want you to declare this subject to your neighbor. Say, neighbor, God's timing is perfect. God's timing is perfect. Mighty God, you can be seated in the presence of God. Life has a mysterious yet event-filled way of revealing what time it is. The exactness of occurrences coupled with doses of awarenesses are literal lessons of divine preparation.
4: Divine preparation is God's gift of specialized journalistic opportunities for us. Meaning, look at your neighbor and say, neighbor, your life is God's assignment of personalized planning on your behalf. In other words, tell your neighbor, you've got your plan and I've got mine. And what to remind your neighbor, say, neighbor, it's God's plan prophesied by Jeremiah. Jeremiah says to us, he says, via the Holy Spirit, for I know the plans I have, glory to God, concerning or toward you, saith God, saith the Lord. And that's a capital L, capital O, capital R, capital D. Glory to God, thoughts of peace and not of evil to give you an expected end. Look at your neighbor and say, your expectations matter. You see, our expectations, they govern our work ethic. And our work ethic, glory to God, is a direct reflection of our expectations. Our expectations are a byproduct of our ownership. We're going someplace. And you see, our ownership guides our eternal placement. Your eternal placement, watch this, informs your due season. So look at your neighbor and say, neighbor, due season sees you coming. You see, you don't sneak up on due season. It sees you coming. It knows, glory to God, your intent. It knows your rationale. It knows your reason. Because look at your neighbor and say, your expectations matter. For example, if you came today expecting to give God glory, then you've got to be expecting God to bless you back. But if you came without an expectation of God, look at your neighbor and say, then you came in vain. If you came to look at me or look at somebody else,

expectation. We didn't come in here empty-handed, and we've decided I don't need to be sang up. I don't need to be prayed up. I don't have to be prayed up by somebody else. Glory to God. All I got to do is think, Abasha, and I understand that I can think myself happy. Matter of fact, that's what I was sitting over there doing. I said, God, I think myself happy. Hallelujah. And if you're like me, you understand you've got more than enough to be happy about. There's got to be at least 10 of you. I hear you in the room like me. You understand, Erica, that you got a whole lot to be happy about. Oh, I could hang my head and cry and pout. Oh, but when I look at how blessed I truly am, come on here. When I look back over my life, I can't look over yours. But when I look, see, over mine, I understand that I've got a lot to be thankful for. Push your neighbor in the spirit and tell him you got a lot to be thankful for. What are you pouting about? What are you doubting about? How is it that you can doubt a God who brought you out? How is it that you can doubt a God who keeps you breathing? How is it that you can doubt a God who keeps you? How is it that you can doubt a God who's been that good to you? Two or three people around you, I can't doubt him. I can't doubt him. There is no amount of trouble that can make me doubt him. There is no amount of problems that can make me doubt him. There is no amount of confusion that can make me doubt him. There is no Negro. There is no, you can't make me doubt him. The microphone can't make me doubt him. I shout too much about him. Yeah, you can't make me doubt him. You see, when I start thinking about how awesome he is, I can stay right here. I can talk about his awesomeness all day long. I can. Tell your neighbor, yes, I can. And this ain't based on nothing somebody else told me. Tell your neighbor, I'm talking experience. Push your neighbor and say, this is experience shouting. This is experience. And so, glory to God. There are those of us standing, and I see you. Glory to God, who understand. Glory to God, I've got something to shout about. And then there are those of us who are in the midst of this moment who understand that greater is here. Greater is, it's not coming, it's here. We understand that greater. My good God Almighty, yeah. You see, your eternal placement informs your due season. And tell your neighbor, due season sees you. There are some of you wondering if anybody sees you. Can I tell you, due season sees you. He knows your work ethic. He knows what you've done. The thing that surprises me, brother, son, Philip, glory to God, is the amount of people who want rewards that do no work. Can I stay right there for just a minute, Tajay? The thing that surprises me, glory to God, is those who want to be rewarded, yet they put in no labor. Come on, talk back to me. The thing that shocks me continually, glory to God, is the number of Christians, Erica, who claim to be Christ-like, glory to God, but don't care nothing about nobody but themselves. The thing, Erica, daughter, glory to God, that keeps shocking me is the number of people who can turn a deaf eye and a blind eye and a deaf ear to people hurting, can look right in your face and see you going through and have no emotions. Pastor H.T., it ceases to surprise it. It ceases, glory to God, it ceases to amaze me, the number of folk that just don't care in Sour Joni. There are many that just don't care. Look at your neighbor and say, that will never be me. That will never be me. Look at your neighbor and say, that will never be me. It will never, ever, ever be me. Glory to God, because the only way to heaven is to love God and love people. Come on here. And those of you who don't love people, heaven is not a home for you. Look at your neighbor and say, you've got to love people. You've got to love people. Oh, you've got to love people. I said, you've got to love people. Look at your neighbor and say, you've got to love people. And tell your neighbor, that includes

than yourself. I'm pleased to inform you that there's no individual heaven available for you. Ah, yeah, you see, due season is God's appointment. It's appointed and his perfect time for a promise to be fulfilled. And it's his appointed time for a harvest to materialize. It is his appointed time for a preset event to occur. You see, due season, somebody shout due season. Due season is rooted in agricultural metaphors directly comparing two unrelated things to each other. Glory to God. I'm regarding a thing that is a representation or symbolic of something else. For example, you've heard it said, life is a roller coaster. And some of you on one now. look at your neighbor if you're like me and say, I don't do roller coasters. Look at your neighbor and say, I don't ride roller coasters. I don't ride roller coasters. And you've heard the cliche, time is money. You waste time, you waste money. You see, well, a due season is always characterized by fruitfulness and a breaking through, glory to God, on our behalf. In other words, glory to God, if you are operating in due season, there's some fruit that's following you. And don't tell me you in due season, but you don't have any fruit to show for it. Come on, talk back to me. Yeah. Not only should you have some fruit, you should also be breaking through. You ought not be in the same place this week that you were last week. You ought not be in the same place mentally now that you were this time last year. Come on, don't shout me down while God is coming for your mind. You ought not. There's no way you can tell me that you're growing in the knowledge of Christ, yet you're going backwards. Somebody shout, God help me. Yeah, you decided to get out of the church, but you're going to heaven. The devil is a liar and you are too. That's not going to happen. Tell your neighbor, it's not going to work like that. You see, due season, somebody shout due season. Due season in the Bible refers to the appropriate underscored divine timing and divine order established by God in the unfolding of his plans and his purposes. In other words, look at your neighbor and say, neighbor. No, shout at them good. Say, neighbor, due season is God's doing being done. Due season is God's doing being done. And because due season is God's doing being done, glory to God, the accompanying question then becomes, who can stand against him? I believe I'll ask that again. Who can stand against God? Who can stand against the Lord? Who can stand against the King of all kings? I inform your neighbor, prophesy to your neighbor, tell him no one can. Tell him no one will. You see, there is no wisdom, there is no understanding nor counsel that can stand against God. Proverbs 21:30. Prophesy if you will, Isaiah. Isaiah says, for the Lord of hosts hath purposed, and glory to God, and who shall disannul it? In other words, who can stand against him? And his hand is stretched out, and who shall turn it back? Glory to God. You see, glory to God, David, my God, he spoke a word. He said, the Lord is a man of war. Excuse me, that was Moses singing that song. He said, the Lord is a man of war. Exodus, glory to God, 15:3. He said, the Lord is his name. In other words, glory to God, who can fight with God? Whose arms are long enough? Whose fists are hit hard enough? Who is wise enough to stand against the Lord? Tell your neighbor, no one can.
You see, you got to see this thing through the eyes of a Holy Spirit. The Word of God declares that His hand is outstretched. And in His hand is due season. Testify, David. David said, though I walk in the midst of trouble, Psalm 138:7, he said, thou wilt revive me. We ought to shout right there, because all of us at some point in time need reviving. Every one of us, we have our moments, glory to God, when we need a touch from the Lord. There are moments, glory to God, when we need God to wrap His holy hands around our mind, and we need Him to hold fast to our hurting hearts. Come on, I can't be talking about myself only. There are times when we need Him to step in so we can get out. There are times, glory to God, when we need the Holy Spirit to answer because we've got questions. There are times when we need, glory to God, God to give directions, now, because we need to know which way to go. There are times when we just need God to step in because we need an intervention. There are times, glory to God, when we need the hand of God to lead and guide us into truth, because there is a way that seemeth right unto man. There is a way that seemeth right unto man, but the end thereof leads to destruction. Would you be honest and tell your neighbor, say, neighbor, most of the time when I got in trouble, tell your neighbor, I did it. It was because I thought my way was the right way. I can't be the only one. Is there anybody willing to be honest and say, my way led me the wrong way? My way, glory to God, cost me a whole lot of unnecessary highway. I can't be the only one. Is there anybody honest in this atmosphere that'll say, it's me? I look in the mirror and I see what God needs to fix. It's not my mother, not my father, not my sister, nor my brother. It's not my friend, nor my enemy. Somebody shout, it's me. I need you, Lord Jesus. And if we'll be honest, and say, I got me into that situation. But will you prophesy to your neighbor and say, neighbor, I'm a living epistle that God will get you out of some stuff. I'm sorry, I'm just having a moment. I'm just going back down memory lane. I'm just remembering some stuff that I go bash. Yeah. Come on. All you need to do is think. Sometimes you just need to think. You just need to think. And when I think about what could have happened, when I think about what should have happened, I gotta give Him glory, because it's His story. It's for His glory. He snatched you out. He snatched you. Glory to God. You didn't know how to run out, crawl out. You couldn't get out, but God came and and how many of us know you ain't been snatched till you've been snatched by the Holy Spirit? One of the best things that could have ever happened to me, daughter Tiffany, is when He snatched me. Come on here. Some of you don't like to be snatched because you think you body. You so big and bad. You love to say, can't nobody snatch me. No, I'm the snatcher. No, baby. If you like me, prophesy to your neighbor and say, I'm not the snatcher. Ooh, look out by Shonda. Tell your neighbor, I'm the snatched. I am the snatched one. I am the saved one. I am the redeemed one. I am the delivered one. Can we take about 30 seconds and just thank Him for being delivered? How do I know I'm delivered? Because I don't want to go back. How do I know I'm delivered? Because I have no desire to go back. How do I know I'm delivered? Because when I see Him, her, them, nothing moves in me. Nothing shakes or stirs in me. Can we give God a high praise for being delivered?
You got another 10 seconds in you. Yeah. Oh, think about that. Oh, my. Oh, yeah. You can't stop me from being excited about what God has done, because I know he did it. I know who did it. I know I didn't do it. Tell them, I know I didn't keep me. I tell them, I know I didn't save me. No, tell them, I know I didn't redeem me. I know it had to be Jesus. It had to be. Daughter, it had to be him. Yeah, it had to be him. Yeah. Soul, glory to God. He has his hand stretched out, and in his hand is due season. Glory to God. God's timing is perfect. You see, when God decided, due season comes upon us. Glory to God. When he decides it's our due season, look at your neighbor and say, you know it, and other people do too. Yeah. How do we know it? Because, glory to God, there's some unmerited that comes with due season. There is some unearned that comes with due season. There is some unfathomed and unorthodox that comes with due season. Doors begin to open that you had not even knocked on. Am I talking real to anybody? Glory to God. Ways, glory to God, become, glory to God, made that you had not even given any thought to. I'm talking about unfathomed. Glory to God. Not only that, glory to God, but there are some unforeseen undeniables that come with due season. There is an indisputability that comes with due season. Even people that don't like you, can't stand you, will have to literally testify, glory to God, and confess that you are blessed. Am I talking for anybody? The people that counted you out, glory to God, and saw you going under, all of a sudden they see you come over. It is because, glory to God, of due season in the hand of God. Glory to God, not only is it indisputable, but it's incomprehensible. Tell your neighbor, say, neighbor, the blessed that I am tends not to make sense to me. In other words, tell your neighbor, I'm so blessed, sometimes I don't understand it myself. Every time I turn around, God has gone and done something else for old girl. Every time I look around, God, glory to God, is yet opening up another door. Every time I look around, God has gone and done something else for me. I can't be the only one experiencing due season. And there is a major blessing that comes in the midst of due season. What God does in due season, no man can get the credit for. No man can get the glory for. Tell your neighbor, you know it's God, and they know it's God too. And what I love about, glory to God, hallelujah, due season, is that you've been prophesying that it was coming. Hallelujah. You've been saying God's going to bless. You've been saying God's going to deliver. You've been saying God's going to heal. Yeah. And you kept saying it even though you weren't seeing it. You kept speaking. You kept speaking. There's got to be a powerful word. I know it is, because the devil doesn't want to hear it.

0: not even a microphone, no weapon formed against me, because I got an inbuilt microphone and I can holler without Bashaya. So be not weary in well doing, for in due season, look at your neighbor and say, it's due season. How do I know? Because blessings after blessings after blessings keep on coming my way. Blessings after blessings after blessings keep on coming my way. Every time I turn around, I dare you to turn around. Every time I before I can get back to that spot, God has done something else. God has opened yet another major door. Yeah. Somebody shout, due season. Yeah. And I want to tell you, due season isn't looking for you. Due season has found you. Hear you. Due season didn't have to find you, because due season was never lost. And tell your neighbor, thank God I'm not lost either. I know where I am. Is there anybody like me? You know where you are. I not only know where I am, Mama Hattie, I know whose I am. Yeah, you see, the enemy Erica could get over on us when we didn't know whose we were. But the devil messed around and let me find out whose I am. And because of whose I am, tell your neighbor, I can't go under. Yeah, because of whose I am, I got to go forward. Yeah, matter of fact, he gave me a command. He said, forgetting those things which are behind me. Is there anybody willing to forget it? Push your name and say, forget it. You can't change it. Forget it. You can't do nothing about it. You can't go back to it. Forget what's behind you and move forward. Snatch your neighbor and say, neighbor, let's move forward. Yeah, let's go forward in him. Yeah. Forgetting those things which are behind and reaching forward to those things which are before. I press. Yeah. Tell your neighbor, say, neighbor, I've learned how to press my way. Yeah. I've learned how to press my way. Press my way into a praise. Press my way into worship. Yeah. Press my way into where God ordained. I've learned how to press. Hallelujah. That's right. Shout about it. You've learned how to press. You used to sit in depression. Now you press past it. You used to sit in fear. Now you press past it. Because now you understand God has not given me that spirit. He has not given me the spirit of fear. Hallelujah. So I press past that. Tell your neighbor, I press past that. Hallelujah. Hallelujah. I want to tell somebody, next time you get down on your luck, as the world would say, first of all, come on out of the world, be in it, but not of it. Yeah. Remind yourself that you don't have to be down at all. Hallelujah. Pick yourself up by your own bootstraps and say, come on here, happy. Let's walk together. We're still breathing, moving, living, walking, talking. Come on here, happy. Let's do this thing together. Hallelujah. Hallelujah. The next time the enemy tries to make you think, glory to God, that you are beyond saving, that you are a savage not worth saving, you tell the devil he's a liar and a defeated foe. I am worth saving. Hallelujah. Don't you ever let the enemy nor the atmosphere nor people in it fool you. You are worth saving. How do I know? Because tell your neighbor, Jesus died to save me. He died Oh, but tell your neighbor, he didn't stay there. He rose to save me again. Hallelujah. Hallelujah. So the word of God declares that we are not to be weary in well-doing. The enemy is coming after our well-doing. Y'all know it to be true. The better you try to do, the more the enemy comes for you. Am I talking right? You decided everything in your life is going to be better. The moment you decided that, the enemy came in like a flood and tried to overturn your testimony. But tell your neighbor, my testimony has pressure on it. Because my testimony is, I am delivered. Because my testimony is, I am free. And tell your neighbor, I know that's a little pressure. I know there's a little pressure on my testimony. I understand, glory to God. But tell your neighbor, I can take a little pressure. I'm not the wimp I used to be. I can take a little pressure. I'm not the punk out I used to be and do. I can take a little pressure. Yeah, because now I understand the fight. Come on here. Now I understand. I said, now I understand the fight. I understand, glory to God, the power in my fight. I understand who's behind me, who's with me, who goes before me. Glory. Hallelujah. Hallelujah. He says, for in due season. Hallelujah. And due season is now. Oh, yeah. I said due season is now. Oh, yeah. God said, tell my sons and daughters, glory to God, that there are doors. With an S, there are doors. Hallelujah. Already assigned to them with their names on it. Hallelujah. Hallelujah. That's right. You ought to shout about it because you don't even know what door he's speaking of. But we don't have to know the plan. He does. Hallelujah. Hallelujah. All you know is you're going to show up and the door is going to open. You're just going where he says go, glory to God, and the door is going to open. I said you're just going to go where he says go and the door is just going to open. Hallelujah. Hallelujah. Eight of us took a trip to Chicago, Illinois, and the Lord, he told me to plan the trip, glory to God, to go to the presidential center, to the Obama presidential center. Glory to God. Well, of course, we couldn't get any tickets because tickets are sold out through November. Glory to God. That means that there are certain parts you can go in, like the library or the cafe, but the museum, the Oval Office, none of that would be available without a ticket. Glory to God. And so the Lord said, go. And so we planned and we went. Glory to God. When we get there, we are ticketless, but we're not friendless. Oh my God, hallelujah. Yeah, I said we're ticketless, but we were not friendless. Glory to God. And because the steps of a good man are ordered by the Lord, and he delights in our way, glory to God. I believe God takes delight in showing us an open door. So we get there, glory to God, and we are satisfied with just being on the grounds. See, some of you, that's why God can't bless you, because you can't get satisfaction in what seems to be meager. Baby, there is no such thing as a meager blessing. You ought to get that grandma, granddaddy mentality. Any way you bless me, Lord, I'll be satisfied. Some of you, the reason God can't trust you to be blessed is because you're never satisfied. And if you are a complainer, well, you have your reward with you already. But some of us understand, glory to God, that if God never does anything else, he's already done more than we deserve. So we get there. And again, we have no tickets, glory to God, and we're satisfied. We go to, glory to God, Michelle's garden, and we take a look at the garden, and we're outside because we have no ticket to certain parts inside. But God's appointed time is perfect. Look at your neighbor and say, God's timing is perfect. Glory to God. He wouldn't let us get the tickets and get on the plane and get the package and get there and not be satisfied with the journey. And so we go to the inside of the building, glory to God, and we're okay with just going to the cafe, glory to God, because we can go there. We're all right with going to the library. But how many of us know it ain't all right till God says it's all right? I'm not talking about A-L-R-I-G-H-T. I'm talking about A-L-L-R-I-G-H-T. It's not all right until God says it's all right. And so a few of us go over to the desk to find process and the journey, and because we want to be in order. And we get over there, and one of us, one with us, one among us, just happened to be a veteran. And God wanted to show that one and us how appreciative he is of his service. And glory to God, because glory to God, of this individual, glory to God, we get invited to go in. At that point, glory to God, we all right with paying a partial for the ticket, my God. But how many of us know when God blesses, he blesses you right. When it's due season, he's not going to give you half a blessing. No, he's going to take you all the way up and all the way in. And he's going to take you all the way in and all the way through. So the favor of God fell on the person in charge. Glory to God. And that favor was transferred to us. We know it was a favor of God. Because she had to have favor to give us favor. Otherwise, she would have been breaking the law. Glory to God. And so, glory to God, she says to us, she says, and the thing I love about it is, the Lord told me to tell us before we left to put on our TFHOM t-shirts. So you wouldn't have to wonder whether we were together or not. Push your neighbor and say, neighbor, your friends and your family ought not have to wonder whether you're together or not. There ought to be something about you that says we are together. There ought to be something about you that says you are not a vigilante, but that you stand with others. So we all had on the same shirts, glory to God, and that was our identifier. And so, glory to God, the person in charge says, well, here's what we're going to do. How about we let all eight of you go? Glory to God. Glory to God. Glory to God. Let me be the first to clarify. It was not because the pastors were in the moment. No, baby. It had nothing to do with title, neither entitlement, but the God we serve. Glory to God. He has a way of helping us to understand when it is due season. Glory to God. So we leave her, and we still got to go through some other chains of command. Glory to God. We get to the second chain of command. Glory to God. And we're explaining that we were told by the first chain to go on in. And so we walk through the go on in door. Then we get to the desk. And at this point, we got to identify and qualify who we are. But God had a person already standing there who was already assigned to be our mouthpiece. And because that mouthpiece worked in the place, all we had to do was stand still and see the salvation of the Lord. So we're standing there, and they're working it out one after the other. I'm standing there, one ticket put in my hand. I said, God, I give you glory. Two tickets, three tickets, good God almighty. Four tickets, five tickets. I ain't pulled out a card yet. I haven't pulled out a dime yet. Yeah, God, thank you, Jesus. Yeah, God, six tickets, glory to God. Still got two more to go. I told the young lady, save me and pastor for last, because you see, we lead by example, and if anybody was gonna pay, it was gonna be us. Now I shout about that because I ain't got no job, but I serve a God who is able to do exceeding abundantly above. So here we are, ticket number seven put in my hand, ticket number eight put in my hand, and we were told, go on in. I need you to push your neighbor and say, go on in. Due season has found you. Due season knows exactly where you are. So here we are. We go on in. Now we can go to all eight floors. Now we can see the entirety. So don't tell me due season doesn't know where I am. Hallelujah. Hallelujah. Hallelujah. And we got the pictures in the Oval Office and the museum to prove that God allowed us to go on in. What am I trying to tell you? There's some things you're worrying about trying to pay for that God has already ordained to be free for you. Hallelujah. Hallelujah. Some of you trying to put your two nickels together and come up with a dime, knowing that ain't gonna be, that's not gonna be enough at any time. But God said to tell us that due season is gonna be the door that gets you in. Hallelujah. Hallelujah. And from the first floor to the eighth floor, from the eighth floor back to the first floor, we gave God praise. Every time I thought about it, I spoke about it. Y'all see what God did? I kept asking, do y'all understand what happened for us? Hallelujah. Do you understand what God just did? He didn't just do it for the veteran. And it wasn't about the veteran either. Please understand. Oh, don't get it twisted. Oh, no, no, no. It was about God wanting to show us, I see where you are. Tell your neighbor, due season knows exactly where you are. Huh. Hallelujah. This season won't have to find you. It already knows where you are. Hallelujah. Due season knew we were there in Chicago without a ticket. But tell your neighbor, oh God, I hear you. Tell your neighbor, due season is my ticket. Hallelujah. I said, due season is my ticket. How am I going to get there? Due season. How's it going to be done? Due season. How's it going to be PIF'd, paid in full? Tell your neighbor, due season. Hallelujah. Hallelujah. Hallelujah. Why? Because the timing of God is perfect.
1: Yes, it is. Yes.
0: God's timing is perfect.
1: Yes, it is.
0: Tell your neighbor, God's timing is perfect. Some of you worried about where you are. Can I tell you? Settle down.
1: Yeah.
0: It'll all be clear.
1: Oh, yeah.
0: Hallelujah. Settle down. Stop crying. Stop losing sleep. Stop worrying about it as we prepare to come to the altar.
1: Thank you, Lord.
0: Because due season knows where you are.
1: Yes.
0: Due season is not looking for you. That would mean due season is off. Due season is never off. Due season knows exactly where we are. And what's needed will be provided. Let me say that again. What is needed shall be provided. Hallelujah. Hallelujah. Well, Pastor, you don't understand the season I'm in. But can I tell you, due season trumps all seasons. Hallelujah. Perhaps you are in a season of drought. Can I tell you, due season is going to bring you out?
1: My Lord.
0: Perhaps you're in a season of lack, not enough. Can I tell you, due season is more than enough?
1: Thank you, Lord.
0: Hallelujah. God is just waiting on you to trust the promiser and the process. Hallelujah. Hallelujah. Why? Because his timing is perfect. God's timing is perfect. Not only, glory to God, does due season come with the undeniable, the indisputable, and the incomprehensible as you join me at the altar. It also comes with a divine display.
1: Oh, yeah.
0: Hallelujah. There's some things that are being availed to us now that are on display on our behalf. And I love that about God. He will take what he does for us and he will display it. He'll put it on Front Street, if you will. He'll let some people see his hand in you, on you, over your life. Hallelujah. Hallelujah. He'll allow the enemy to see, glory to God, that what he tried didn't work. That what he sought to do did not succeed. Hallelujah. Hallelujah. He'll allow a hurting heart to be healed. Hallelujah. Yes, he will. Hallelujah. Hallelujah. He will allow hidden agendas to be revealed. There's some folk that think they're getting over on you. They think they got over on you. No, baby, you didn't get over. No, no, no, no. Because our due season sees it all. He sees, he hears, and he knows. Hallelujah. There's some situations that, yes, you're going to have to deal with. But can I tell you, due season is working on your behalf. Can I prophesy to you that due season is working on your behalf? God, we bless you. Hallelujah. God said, tell my sons and daughters that the things that now need to take place will take place in perfect timing. Hallelujah. And our prayer today is for the perfect will of God to be done. What am I praying, Pastor? I'm praying for the perfect will of God to be done in my life. Parents, what are we praying for? The perfect will of God to be done in the lives of our children and our children's children. What are we praying concerning family and friends and even enemies? God, let your perfect will be done in the lives of your people and even your enemies. Let your perfect will be done. Father, we bless you. So as you begin to talk to him, thank him. Thank him. Thank him for what is undeniably happening for you. Thank him for what you know you didn't earn, you didn't merit, but yet God gives. Hallelujah. Thank him for the hand of God that is against the wrath coming against your life. Thank God for the hand of God that is against the wrath of the enemy coming against your destiny. Come on, open your mouth and talk to him. My God, glory to God. David said, thou shalt stretch forth thine hand against the wrath of mine enemies, and thy right hand shall save me. Thank God for his hand on your life. Come on, would you thank him? Shut your eyes and shut the world out around you. You're not talking to the person standing next to you here at the altar, glory to God, but you're talking to the God who saved you. You're talking to the God, glory to God, who sees you when nobody else sees you. You're talking to the God, glory to God, who is with you when nobody else is with you. When all else fails, glory to God, you're talking to a God who is fail proof. Come on, open your mouth. Thank you, Holy Spirit. God, we bless you. That's right. Talk to him. Ain't no shame in talking to him. Matter of fact, all the thankful people are talking to him anyhow. Yeah. Don't forget to be grateful. Never forget to be grateful. Never forget to be grateful. And don't just let gratitude be an inside emotion. No, let it be an outward speak, a spoken. Come on, speak it. Speak it. Let him know how thankful you are. Let the atmosphere know you have an understanding of who's kept you, who never left you. That you have an understanding, glory to God, of who's the God in your life, who's the headship, the lordship. Come on, you know it. If you know it, there is no shame. There is no shame. There is no shame. Come on, speak it. Speak it. Speak it. This is your opportunity to let heaven know I'm grateful. This is your opportunity to let God know I'm thankful. Come on. That's it. That's it. Glory to God. And we can never thank him enough. Come on. Thank him. Thank him. My God. Hallelujah. For that last time he snatched you out. For this time, glory to God, you need him to get you out. Come on. Open your mouth. My, that's it. Come on, that's it. That's it. God, we bless you. Come on, that's it. Hallelujah. Hallelujah. Hallelujah. Hallelujah. Yes, God. Come on. That's right. Thank him. Thank him. Thank him. Glory to God. Thank him. Thank him. Glory to God. He said, the eyes of all that wait upon thee. Glory to God. He said, glory to God, that I'm here. I'm with you. Glory to God. And I'm going to be your meat in due season. God said, provision is already made. Provision is already made. Come on, that's right. Thank him. Provision is already made. God, we bless you. Hallelujah. Why? Because it's due season. Come on, that's it. You didn't even know what season you were in. Now it's clear. You didn't know what time it was. Now it's clear. Now it's clear that you're operating in the timing of God. You thought that you were behind time. No, you're in time, on time, because of who time is. Glory to God. Come on, thank him. God, we bless you. God, we bless you. God, we bless you. You let us live to get to due season. Come on, open your mouth. God, we bless you. Father, we honor you. Come on, we're going to pray corporately in just a minute. But this is your opportunity to say, God, I bless you. God, I thank you. This is the I time. This is the I, me, my time. Come on, this is it. Hallelujah. Hallelujah. Glory to the Lamb of God. Hallelujah. God, we bless you. Father, we give you glory. Father, we give you glory. Come on, that's it. That's it. Hallelujah. Yes, Lord Jesus. Yes, yes, yes. Hallelujah. That's right. Thank him, my God. Yeah, come on. Thank yourself upon it. Thank yourself upon it, my God. God, you mean you let me get to due season. Glory to God. I thought I had missed you. Come on, open your mouth. I thought I had missed you, Lord, but now I see I didn't miss you. Glory to God. Now I see. Now I see. Now it's clear, glory to God, that I'm in your time.
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4: 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She is bringing us her powerful sermon of the day. And we've got you weekdays. That means tomorrow we've got Bishop Michael Blue, Door of Hope. Hope Christian Church. He's on every Tuesday and Friday. I tell you that word, it gets us through our workday, and so does the music. Bree Babineau is on the way. Maverick City Music, Doug Williams, Tanya Nolan with Blessings, and Ernest Pugh's Your Glory to See You is next.
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1: Good afternoon. This is the News 13 Network weather update. I'm meteorologist Hannah Rahner. Temperatures will be in the mid-80s, which is below average for this time of year. We will still be dealing with scattered showers and thunderstorms during the afternoon. Temperatures for tonight, lower 70s, and a very similar setup for your Tuesday. 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

0: Glory 98.5, Carolina's number one station for gospel music with Ernest Pugh right there. 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With more of your favorites to come, like Luther Barnes, Mike Teasy featuring Erica Campbell. Their new one is coming. Valerie Boyd. And we'll do the latest from J.J. Harrison next.
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6: As someone who's been married nearly 25 years, I'll tell you, there's a lot of great things about having a spouse. And according to a new study out of the University of Miami Health System, marriage might even be linked to a lower risk of cancer. Why? Well, the researchers said people who are married are less likely to engage in risky behavior. They're more likely to get a nudge to go to regular preventive medicine appointments and screenings. And they have a partner to share the load of family obligations, household chores, and finances. No one is saying you should get married in the pursuit of better health. But if you are single, how can you build a strong support system to maybe get some of these same benefits? Do your own research, find out what's important, and then hold members of your squad accountable and let them hold you accountable as well. That can provide a lot of support. I'm Dr. Sanjay Gupta, helping you live a better life.
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Because sometimes you need a hallelujah, and sometimes you need a hold on, baby. 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

0: down with the praise. 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Carolina's holy headquarters for gospel jams.
1: 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This is my husband.

0: 95, all of your gospel favorites. We've got you covered. JJ Harrison right there with Nothing Else. And get your dedications and requests ready as Trey Nicholson has you in the 6 o'clock hour. You don't want to miss out on that. And he wants to add you to the guest list. Kalante Gavin will be in the city on Wednesday. And if you want to meet him, be a part of that mini concert, a little dinner, Q&A, Trey Nicholson has your chance to win. And this is the last day for that. So definitely hold tight for your shot. Tomorrow is Tuesday. And God willing, we'll be here together starting at 10 a.m. as we get through the workday together. Until we connect again, friend, just know that God's love is everything. We appreciate you so much for listening. We are Glory 98.5.
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3: 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Look at God. And just hearing about being a nominee for the Stellar Awards, I mean, like, come on. 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
0: A Better Life with Dr. Sanjay Gupta.
4: As someone who's been married nearly 25 years, I'll tell you, there's a lot of great things about having a spouse. And according to a new study out of the University of Miami Health System, marriage might even be linked to a lower risk of cancer. Why? Well, the researchers said people who are married are less likely to engage in risky behavior. They're more likely to get a nudge to go to regular preventive medicine appointments and screenings. And they have a partner to share the load of family obligations, household chores, and finances. No one is saying you should get married in the pursuit of better health. But if you are single, how can you build a strong support system to maybe get some of these same benefits? Do your own research, find out what's important, and then hold members of your squad accountable and let them hold you accountable as well. That can provide a lot of support. I'm Dr. Sanjay Gupta, helping you live a better life.
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Good afternoon. This is the News 13 Network weather update. I'm meteorologist Hannah Bronner. Temperatures will be in the mid-80s, which is below average for this time of year. We will still be dealing with scattered showers and thunderstorms during the afternoon. Temperatures for tonight, lower 70s, and a very similar setup for your Tuesday. 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

Praise the Lord, praise the Lord, praise the Lord, everybody. Pray you have an amazing day. I tell you, the weekend always fly by. It just seemed like I was just here yesterday. Yeah, I was here yesterday, but it seemed like weekends always hit different. But back at it on this Monday. I'm going to have a good time together like we always do. 320 got you covered for your daily blessing right now. Let's kick off the party with John P. Key.

0: Glory 98.5. Gospel music is what we do. Daily blessing for this afternoon is Isaiah 6, chapter verse number 3. The angels cry day and night, holy, holy, holy is the Lord Almighty. The whole earth is full of his glory. That's Isaiah 6, chapter verse number 3. You know, no matter what's happening around us, just know God is still holy, still worthy, and still deserving of our praise. You just heard Todd Tribbett with Holy One. On Glory 98.5, musically on the way, got...
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13: A better life with Dr. Sanjay Gupta.
14: I'm feeling lucky to have my college-age kids home with me for a few weeks this summer. And one of the things I know we're going to be talking about, AI. I've started to use it more often at the hospital to get fresh takes on patient problems that I'm trying to solve. And for my girls, well, I know that they are navigating college now with these new powerful tools, something frankly that you and I couldn't have even imagined when we were in school. But while it may be tempting to outsource your studying and your work to these large language models, I beg you not to. And that's because AI chatbots tend to reproduce what researchers call weird viewpoints. That's an acronym: Western, educated, industrialized, rich, and democratic. Look, AI isn't going away, and admittedly, it can be a really powerful tool, but you don't want it doing your thinking for you. I'm Dr. Sanjay Gupta, helping you live a better life.
0: Mm-hmm.
3: 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Thank you for making us the number one morning show in the city. 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
1: 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All right, I'm gonna try it like this.

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0: 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That is Temple Man with Hello God, Y Club John, A. and Kirk Franklin. Love that song. And one thing about prayer, you don't need fancy words. Just be real with God. You know, he hears every prayer, every tear, every cry from your heart. Keep talking to him because he's always listening. And speaking of listening, I'm going to count down more of your favorite songs. We call it the 4-4 countdown. Coming up right here on Glory 98.5.
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1: A Better Life with Dr. Sanjay Gupta.
11: As someone who's been married nearly 25 years, I'll tell you, there's a lot of great things about having a spouse. And according to a new study out of the University of Miami Health System, marriage might even be linked to a lower risk of cancer. Why? Well, the researchers said people who are married are less likely to engage in risky behavior. They're more likely to get a nudge to go to regular preventive medicine appointments and screenings. And they have a partner to share the load of family obligations, household chores, and finances. No one is saying you should get married in the pursuit of better health. But if you are single, how can you build a strong support system to maybe get some of these same benefits? Do your own research, find out what's important, and then hold members of your squad accountable and let them hold you accountable as well. That can provide a lot of support. I'm Dr. Sanjay Gupta, helping you live a better life.
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Good afternoon. This is the News 13 Network weather update. I'm meteorologist Hannah Rahner. Temperatures will be in the mid-80s, which is below average for this time of year. We will still be dealing with scattered showers and thunderstorms during the afternoon. Temperatures for tonight, lower 70s, and a very similar setup for your Tuesday. 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

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Right here on Glory 98.5. Let's get into it.

0: 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Open my eyes. You got to go check out the video to that. If you look real good, you'll see me on that video, but it's a really, really, really good video. Stay close. Got more jams on the way. Like Ken Jones, Praise on Go.
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1: Not all screen time is created equal, and a new study out of Sweden is helping us understand this even better. So researchers followed more than 20,000 people over nearly two decades and determined that passive screen time, like sitting on the couch and watching television, raised someone's risk of dementia. But if they did something active, like reading, puzzles, or interacting with other people, this same group of people saw their risk of dementia drop. Just like you gotta put the work in to keep your body in shape as you age, you basically have to do the same thing with your brain. A couple things I have found to help: working to learn something new every day, whatever it might be, challenging yourself in some way every day, and really importantly, staying socially active. Some days that means meeting friends in person. Other days, maybe an email, a text, or a phone call. Just stay engaged. I'm Dr. Sanjay Gupta, helping you live a better life.
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7: A better life with Dr. Sanjay Gupta.
8: When we talk about how much exercise someone should get, current guidelines call for about 150 minutes of moderate intensity exercise or 75 minutes of vigorous intensity exercise every week. New study out of the UK makes a strong case for vigorous exercise if and when you can do it. Now, researchers determined that even little bursts of vigorous exercise can significantly reduce someone's risk of 8 different diseases: dementia, type 2 diabetes, fatty liver disease, chronic respiratory disease, chronic kidney disease, immune-mediated inflammatory diseases, major cardiovascular events, and atrial fibrillation. We're not talking about complicated training programs here. Just work with what you can into your everyday life. If you are breathless and unable to speak in complete sentences, then you've hit the mark. I'm Dr. Sanjay Gupta, helping you live a better life.
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This is a News 13 Network weather update. I'm meteorologist Frank Johnson. The chance for rain and thunderstorms will be back again tomorrow. Our forecast for tonight, mostly cloudy, warm and muggy. Scattered showers tonight, a low of 74. Tomorrow, a mixture of clouds and sunshine, warm and humid with scattered thunderstorms, the high up to 88. And on Wednesday, partly sunny, slight chance for a storm and a high of 92. 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
2: 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Look at God. And just hearing about being a nominee for the Stellar Awards, I mean, like, come on. I just love when God blew my mind. And I don't take this for granted. I give God all the glory. And one thing about the Stellar's Radio Announcer of the Year category is not voted on from our listeners or the community. 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
9: We talk a lot here about ultra-processed foods and the many ways in which they can negatively impact your health. They've been linked to weight gain, obesity, type 2 diabetes, cardiovascular disease, even cancer. And now a new study out of UCSF found that high ultra-processed food intake was associated with something called intramuscular fat, which is exactly what it sounds like. That's fat inside your muscles, which can cause them to become weaker. Now, in this particular study, the researchers noticed more wear and tear and pain in people's knees because of weakened thigh muscles. Cutting back on ultra-processed foods isn't easy. The CDC estimates at least half the calories in our diet come from ultra-processed foods. But if you're looking to eat cleaner, cutting out sugar-sweetened beverages, that may be the best number one thing you can do to try and get started. I'm Dr. Sanjay Gupta, helping you live a better life.
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This is a News 13 Network weather update. I'm meteorologist Frank Johnson. The chance for rain and thunderstorms will be back again tomorrow. Our forecast for tonight, mostly cloudy, warm and muggy. Scattered showers tonight, a low of 74. Tomorrow, a mixture of clouds and sunshine, warm and humid with scattered thunderstorms, the high up to 88. And on Wednesday, partly sunny, slight chance for a storm, and a high of 92. 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

0: Christian music is what we do. This hour, we can encourage you as you make the drive home. Pastor Lenny B. Daily standing by to bless us right now. Praise him, Pastor.
1: Praise the Lord. Praise the Lord. Praise the Lord. To God be the glory. Yes, we are back together again, and I thank God. I thank God. And I'm here today to encourage you to make your mark. That's right. Make your mark. The more you grow, the more productive you become, and the more useful you are in the body of Christ, God will allow you to make a mark in society. That's right. Don't worry about what man says. Make your mark with God, because character is what you are, but it is also what you want to become. Yes, your character is the mark you make on the world around you. God, help us today. And if you are striving for good character, for godly character, you are working toward moral excellence, and you're going to make a mark. I want you to think of all the areas in your life. Yeah, think of your career. Or think of things that you've already accomplished. Think of all the hard work you've developed. Now, doesn't it also make sense to work hard at becoming morally excellent? Don't you think it makes sense to master the things that really matter, such as integrity, kindness, love, and faithfulness, and God, I must say, godliness? Come on, make a mark for Christ. Work through every situation in your life with the help of God, and make a mark that everybody around you will know you're connected to Christ. Make a mark. Yeah.

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0: 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Bishop Hardison.
1: Good afternoon, Trey. This is JT Hardison over at the Praise and Faith Gospel Shop in Turaw. Today is Monday, the first day of the work week. We're over here at Praise and Faith Gospel Shop in high gear, getting that our vacation Bible school kids out the door. Now, school, they tell me it's going to start in the next 2 to 3 weeks in our area. Now, if you're doing a last minute vacation Bible school, we have in stock the RH Boy Vacation Bible School Kit. We have the Illumination Station from Lifeway Station. And amen, anything that you're looking for, gift items, certificates, you can find it at Praise and Faith Gospel Shop. So this year, 2026, don't let this year get by without you having some vacation Bible school. 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Let me also remind you, over at Praise and Faith Gospel Shop, we carry the largest selection of gospel music. Everything that you're looking for, you can find it at Praise and Faith. Offering envelope, communion supplies, Sunday school books, usher pen, deacon pen, usher glove, box cards for birthday, anniversary, and we even do plaques. You got to call me this week. That telephone number is 843-537-6591. We're going to be open every day this week. That's Monday through Saturday, 10 a.m. until 5 o'clock p.m. We close on Wednesdays. Remember that. And also on Saturdays, we close at 3 o'clock p.m. All right, call me. I'll be looking to hear from you. All right, until the next broadcast.

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6: You know, it's funny, when I think back to what the typical American dinner looked like when you and I were kids, there's usually some kind of meat featured at the center of the plate. Vegetables are there, but often thought of as a side dish. More and more, though, we are coming to realize that a plant-based diet, with little or no meat even, is going to be a healthier way to eat for just about everyone. New study out of the University of Hawaii Cancer Center found that eating a high-quality plant-rich diet that includes whole grains, vegetables, and fruits may prevent cognitive impairment even when people start that diet in their late 50s and 60s. Yeah, it's important to make sure you're getting enough protein, fats, complex carbohydrates. Just because you cut out or even cut back on meat, though, is not a license to eat whatever you want. Focus on eating whole, real foods. I'm Dr. Sanjay Gupta, helping you live a better life.
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This is a News 13 Network weather update. I'm meteorologist Frank Johnson. The chance for rain and thunderstorms will be back again tomorrow. Our forecast for tonight, mostly cloudy, warm and muggy. Scattered showers tonight, a low of 74. Tomorrow, a mixture of clouds and sunshine, warm and humid with scattered thunderstorms, the high up to 88. And on Wednesday, partly sunny, slight chance for a storm and a high of 92. 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

0: 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That's what we got to do. We got to encourage ourselves because the enemy will try to get our mind off track, but we have to remember who is right there with us nonstop. Hey, pray you had an amazing weekend. I'm Trey Nicholson, and of course, what we come to do is give God some praise. More of your favorite songs are coming up right here.
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10: Not all screen time is created equal, and a new study out of Sweden is helping us understand this even better. So researchers followed more than 20,000 people over nearly two decades and determined that passive screen time, like sitting on the couch and watching television, raised someone's risk of dementia. But if they did something active, like reading, puzzles, or interacting with other people, this same group of people saw their risk of dementia drop. Just like you gotta put the work in to keep your body in shape as you age, you basically have to do the same thing with your brain. A couple things I have found to help: working to learn something new every day, whatever it might be, challenging yourself in some way every day, and really importantly, staying socially active. Some days that means meeting friends in person. Other days, maybe an email, a text, or a phone call. Just stay engaged. I'm Dr. Sanjay Gupta, helping you live a better life.
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0: a song that saw you through? 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

It's Dedications at 6 on Glory 98.5, where your praise becomes the playlist with Trey. 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
1: a hand for Dennis? 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Will that be all right? 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

0: House Music is what we do, playing the Glory 90.5 app. I'm Trey Nicholson, hanging out with you. My time's come to an end. Yeah, be safe out there if it's God's will. We'll definitely do this again real soon, tomorrow at 3 o'clock. Gospel Flight 95 and the last look at the weather forecast is next. Thank you so much for listening. I really do appreciate you for so much, family. I really do. Keep locked in to Glory 90.5.
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13: We talk a lot here about ultra-processed foods and the many ways in which they can negatively impact your health. They've been linked to weight gain, obesity, type 2 diabetes, cardiovascular disease, even cancer. And now a new study out of UCSF found that high ultra-processed food intake was associated with something called intramuscular fat, which is exactly what it sounds like. That's fat inside your muscles, which can cause them to become weaker. Now, in this particular study, the researchers noticed more wear and tear and pain in people's knees because of weakened thigh muscles. Cutting back on ultra-processed foods isn't easy. The CDC estimates at least half the calories in our diet come from ultra-processed foods. But if you're looking to eat cleaner, cutting out sugar-sweetened beverages, that may be the best number one thing you can do to try and get started. I'm Dr. Sanjay Gupta, helping you live a better life.

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This is a News 13 Network weather update. I'm meteorologist Frank Johnson. The chance for rain and thunderstorms will be back again tomorrow. Our forecast for tonight, mostly cloudy, warm and muggy. Scattered showers tonight, a low of 74. Tomorrow, a mixture of clouds and sunshine, warm and humid with scattered thunderstorms, the high up to 88. And on Wednesday, partly sunny, slight chance for a storm and a high of 92. 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
5: 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Look at God. And just hearing about being a nominee for the Stellar Awards, I mean, like, come on. I just love when God blew my mind. And I don't take this for granted. I give God all the glory. 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So I count it all joy.

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17: Not all screen time is created equal, and a new study out of Sweden is helping us understand this even better. So researchers followed more than 20,000 people over nearly two decades and determined that passive screen time, like sitting on the couch and watching television, raised someone's risk of dementia. But if they did something active, like reading, puzzles, or interacting with other people, this same group of people saw their risk of dementia drop. Just like you got to put the work in to keep your body in shape as you age, you basically have to do the same thing with your brain. A couple things I have found to help: working to learn something new every day, whatever it might be, challenging yourself in some way every day, and really importantly, staying socially active. Some days that means meeting friends in person. Other days, maybe an email, a text, or a phone call. Just stay engaged. I'm Dr. Sanjay Gupta, helping you live a better life.

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mornings. Thank you for making us the number one morning show in the city. 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